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0: 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You got hit, you got hurt, now you in pain, you got to deal with all the drama from a truck wreck. Listen how they helped out my guy, Danny Sanchez. Tell him what happened.
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0: tonight at the BET Minx in Miami. Rosé! Steve Knight's got... I'm excited. Steve Knight's got his third up inside that mixtape with AXK for your home for DFW's hip-hop, R&B, DD, and the Bay Bay Show. I know you excited because you know the Universal Circus is coming back. Are you ready? Got the 1, 2, 3, 4. The family four-pack on the way. We're giving it away tonight at 8:30. All four of y'all. Redbird Mall, August 6th. It's going down. Universal Circus. And the winner coming up at 8:30. Whoa, keep it on hook yourself up. It's K-1.
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6: When you need somebody to help you, you want somebody with that dog in them. 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You ever hear the expression? 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If you gotta fight, you gotta have a dog with you. Gotta have top dog with you. 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And he gonna fight. He gonna fight to the end. And you know what he gonna try to do.

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8: 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It's the Mixtape at 8 with Cat Daddy and Steve Nice. Exclusive.

0: Let's get a winner right now. I got the family four pack for the universe. So. Circus. Yeah, 1, 2, 3, 4, y'all. Call me, baby. 817-633-1045. I set you up for the show that's going down August 6th at the Redbird Mall. Family four pack for the universe. So you want that thing, call me. 10 to win. The password is Cat Daddy. Pick me. Y'all want to party tonight, right?
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11: 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In the-

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Never been a boat or a lame old. 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Street cred good, always old. Let me put this cook on your face old. Hit her, I ain't in your beats and you ain't in mine. Hit her. Yeah, we both outside. That's my type, but here I be in my section, he be in his. We can go bottle for bottle in his junk. Strip club stunt, I'm a stunt hard. We can go dollar for dollar in his junk. He missed the get it done. This is one of one. Fall in love every time we link. He got me sprung.com. Mind these girls can't keep it peep. 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
1: Hey, Alex, we're going to say 1, 2, 3, 4 y'all up, man. That's the whole family getting in. Where you calling from?
0: I'm calling from Euless.
1: 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Who you going to bring with you, man? Shout them out.
0: Naima, Orion, DeJuan. We going, baby.
1: Yeah, pack it up. We'll see y'all at the Redbird Mall, baby. August 6th for the Universe Soul. 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
15: 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All on the highways. You got car wrecks, truck accidents, all of the above. You need somebody that's really gonna have your back if you get caught up in a wreck. You need a team that's gonna have your back as well. So, I had to bring in my guy, man, one of Dallas's own. I'm talking about super legend in the game. He can tell you better than I can. It's the Big T, UCK. Talk to him, big homie.
16: Hey, what's up with Trey G? You already know how we do. Dallas, this ain't nothing new. You seen Jay Alexander Law at 1-800-INJURED all over the city. Represent Dallas, man.

0: 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And after an accident, they stay fight for you. 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
1: 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I'm Nicki Minaj, and when I'm in the shower getting all wet, I'm listening to Cat Daddy.
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0: If God's a girl, then the God we trust like this. 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

0: Icon of the Year Award, Teyana Taylor. This is dope.
1: This business can be very wicked. This business is wicked. You know, it teaches us to compete. But I've never believed that my success had to cost someone else's theirs. Mm. If I know something, I should teach it. If I open a door, I should hold it. If I have a platform, I should make room for another voice. Because I believe greatness isn't measured by how many people stand beneath you. It's measured by how many people stand beside you because you're willing to reach back.
0: Go ahead, Teyana Taylor. 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The whole time I was watching that speech, I thought that little boob was gonna pop out on the side right there. I was about to say, I'm like, wait a minute.

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3: When you need somebody to help you, you want somebody with that dog in them. I'm talking about that dog in them. You ever hear the expression? Like you ain't got that dog in you. If you gotta fight, you better have a dog with you. If you gotta fight, you gotta have a dog with you. Gotta have Top Dog with you. He got that dog in him. And he gonna fight. He gonna fight to the end. And you know what he gonna try to do. He gonna try to

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2: 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I'm talking about that dog in them. You ever hear the expression? Like you ain't got that dog in you. If you gotta fight, you better have a dog with you. If you gotta fight, you gotta have a dog with you. Gotta have top dog with you. He got that dog in him. And he gonna fight. He gonna fight to the end. And you know what he gonna try to do.

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1: Wow, I didn't expect this, so I have no idea what to say, but I would like to say Janet Jackson is here, and that is crazy to me. Hey, Janet Jackson! Woo. I'm really honored to be here. I'm really honored to be amongst my peer group. I look up to all the girls that I'm nominated with. 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Jill Scott, what? Unreal.

0: and his Cash Money Millionaire, Shannon and Diamonds. 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

0: cap. 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Whoa, whoa, whoa, whoa, whoa, whoa. 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Whoa, whoa, whoa, whoa, whoa, whoa. Mr. Hem.
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1: 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It's just matching up to my aesthetics, but you know what I'm saying? 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
14: When you need somebody to help you, you want somebody with that dog in them. I'm talking about that dog in them. You ever hear the expression? Like you ain't got that dog in you. If you gotta fight, you better have a dog with you. If you gotta fight, you gotta have a dog with you. Gotta have top dog with you. He got that dog in him. And he gonna fight. He gonna fight to the end. And you know what he gonna try to do.

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That's that bounce right there. Leon Breezy, Munt, the remix. I heard he cut up at the BET Awards too. Went home with some hardware as well. This lady right here cut up at the BET

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You're on for DF Dubs, Hip Hop and R&B, Diddy and the Pepe Show. Hey, listen. We're going to talk about somebody that won the Lifetime Achievement Award, the BET Awards, and wants to let you know how to use your gift. Here's one cat that knows how to use that gift pretty well. It's my dog, Don Tolliver. E85 on the way, baby. And I heard he's coming back to the Triple D in August. Stick it, stay. I'm going to let you know how to get them tickets too, baby. It's K104.

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1: 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Yeah. 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
1: 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It's K-104.

0: me any place on the map, cause I'm him. 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Success feel better, independent. 9-11 mid the valley, at Atlantic. Big Master P vibe, no limit. 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
0: Whoa, Mr. Hem.

0: America with NFL legend Michael Strahan letting the world know about his health condition and how you can turn a situation like this and make that sudden change into a great change. Listen to what my boy said.
1: That you are. How do you process it?
2: Honestly, I don't know if you ever fully process it. At first, you're in shock. Then you realize you have two choices. You can give up or you can fight.
0: Now, the disease that he's talking about fighting against is, of course, ALS, and a lot of us do not know about this disease. I'm going to tell you right now, this is a disease that can literally eat away at all muscle movement and literal movement that we do in each and every day of our lives. Smoking is one of those, I guess you could say, causes of this throughout time. So pay attention.

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See, y'all don't appreciate my boy DJ XO like I appreciate my dog DJ XO, man. That's XO, in case you ain't know, though, man. Trying to get y'all to love somebody on the late night, man. It's K104. Yo.

with rides getting scheduled after that concert go down, because if y'all have something happen like this, fellas, if y'all bring your girl to this Chris Brown concert, I'm just gonna let you know right now, you are bound to have something like this happen if she just looked this damn good. Listen. That's the homie. I'm gonna leave his name anonymous, but he is going viral right now, bro, because his wife got hugged up on by Chris in the early goings of the show.

0: not about to put your arm around my old lady neck like that, bro. For real, for real. 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Sticky stay. It's K104.
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0: attention to. Listen, because the little girl who I just seen at the Shell gas station earlier today on the gram, I'm just going to be honest with you, bro. You and your dad are going to piss me off, whoever he may be, because if he did not tell you how to change that tire or check that engine light, we got ourselves a problem for real, because ain't no way, ain't nobody's son finna just sit up here and just, you know, I'm not going to go there. Pay attention to your kids and how they live, okay? We got a lot of them out here can't even read, and let alone change the time, man. Oh, my God. Let's just say mine just might be better than yours. Like Coi Leray, a little bit of Chris Brown. Keep it right here. You already know it go down. It's K104.
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5: 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It's Trey G from K104. It's DD in the morning. Look, man, I got my guy here with me. 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

can't f no, she thinks she me when she driving the store. 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

0: to the show. Everyone is here. I say good morning to. I say good morning to J. Cruz. I say.
1: I say good morning to thee. I say
0: good morning to Trey G. I say.
2: Hey, what's poppin'?
0: What's poppin'? I say good morning to you, J. Cruz. I mean J.J. Williamson. I say.
3: Good morning, Didi. Good morning. Good morning.
0: Good morning. It is Tuesday, June 30th. It is Social Media Day.
3: Man, social media day every day.
1: Hey, pretty much. Did you see in UK they banned it for 16 and unders?
0: Yeah.
3: Oh, social media. Mm-hmm. They need to come over here.
0: Right. It is National Outfit of the Day Day.
1: Shout out to
3: Outfit of the Day Day. Day.
1: I love that though.
0: Outfit of the Day Day.
3: Of the Day Day. What is the Outfit of the Day?
0: Yeah, OOTD. That's what they always say. Outfit of the Day. You right, see that hashtag OOTD.
3: Okay. Outfit of the Day
0: Day. Day. Okay. Right. It's National Corvette Day.
1: I'm a fan here and there.
3: Mm-hmm. They too smile for me.
1: Mm-hmm. Yeah, I'm not the biggest fan of them.
0: And it's National Meteor Watch Day today.
3: I'm a watch.
1: You know, watch meteors.
0: Meteors. Uh-huh. Yeah, all right, let's celebrate birthdays. Here we go. Happy birthday goes out to the boxer, Mike Tyson, celebrating
3: Mike,
0: the birthday.
3: I'm Mike.
4: I'm going to eat your children.
0: Swimmer Michael Phelps is celebrating.
3: Come on, smoke one.
0: Michael Phelps. Football player A.J. Brown celebrating a birthday.
3: A.J. just got traded. Mm.
0: R&B singer Fantasia Barrino.
3: Come on now, toes out.
0: Fantasia.
3: Big tongue.
0: When I see you.
3: Nah, you got to do that one. If you don't want me, then don't talk to me.
0: Yeah. Comedian David Alan Greer is celebrating a birthday.
3: He's very funny on TV.
0: And then the comedian Tony Rock is celebrating a birthday today.
3: Mm-hmm.
0: All right, we kick our show off with early morning memes. Just says this: I'm not begging nobody to be with me. I'm crazy, not ugly, but y'all be safe though.
3: Yeah.
0: You gonna? I'm gonna beg you to stay with me. Now look, I'm just crazy. I ain't ugly.
3: Cause you show crazy. Mm-hmm. As hell.
1: Trey, get my back. My phone freezing up.
5: Okay, I think I got one. Mine says, some people don't like you because your existence makes them feel like they need to do better.
0: Ooh.
5: Keep that in mind now.
0: Ooh. I like
5: some
0: that.
5: Some people
0: one.
5: Envious. Right. They jealous now.
3: All right, here we go. I have no desire to be seen. I'd rather be paid, hard to reach, and out of sight.
1: Ooh.
0: Okay.
3: Love to do that.
0: Cruz, is your phone still locked up?
1: It's on. It's good. We're ready. If you're a dad, I'm a dad, and you need a joke, I got one.
5: What you got? What you got, an Android?
0: Because it locked up like that. You ain't lying.
3: It's always slow.
1: You guys have to delete pictures before you take them. Anyway.
0: Clearly, our phones work all the time.
5: All the time. At least they don't freeze. Go ahead.
0: Sure did.
5: Big guy.
1: So do your mouths. Your mouths definitely work, too. All right, here we go. What does a candy bar do when you tell it a dad joke?
3: What does a candy bar do when you tell it a dad joke?
1: You said it even better. What does it do?
0: I don't know, but don't
1: it's
0: know.
1: Hey, right. It's Snickers. I'm leaving the room.
3: Please. Don't come back in.
0: all righty. That's how we kick the show off our early morning memes. Alrighty. Hey, listen, coming up on the show this morning on this Tuesday, there are some rumors that need to be cleared up, so find out what those are in our hot topics. Plus, we got a dope discussion we want to share with you. That's on the way. We also have cash this morning. This is where you answer 10 questions correctly in our $1,000 minute game. And if you do that all within a minute, we'll give you $1,000. It's a great exchange, y'all. We got all of that coming up this morning. Here we go. It's about to be a great day on this Tuesday. It's Dee Dee in the morning.
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1: Master P,
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2: Hey, Dallas, it's Dee Dee in the morning talking with my dentist, Dr. Phil Harrison. You know what? Dr. Harrison, you just said something to me, and it was the most realest thing any owner, manager, leader would ever say.
3: Yeah.
2: You said that there could be people that have come to Mint Dentistry, and they may not have had the experience they expected.
3: Right, and I think they're going to have it now.
2: Mm-hmm.
3: And I didn't realize how on autopilot things were.
2: Hmm.
3: And I can give a for example. And it's embarrassing. 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
2: Right.
3: And I also feel like we just needed to upgrade everything.
2: Mm-hmm.
3: I just feel like I got complacent and I wasn't upgrading like I am now. 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Like, how do we get better every single place?
2: Mm-hmm.
3: From how the office smells, to how the office feels, to how the office sounds, to how everybody's dressed, to the doctors that we recruit, and every aspect of it. 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
3: 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I need to see more angles.
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0: All right, so good morning. It's Dee Dee in the morning. We appreciate you listening.
1: All day.
0: JJ and Trey. You know, it's hot. It's summertime. Crew said he needs to talk to us about the summer heat.
2: You know, I like to consider myself very sexy and cool, right? I know how to stay cool. I'm cool. I'm a cool person.
1: You know, right? in my native language, we call it muy caliente.
2: Oh, well, okay, I'll take that. Yeah. I'll take that. Yeah. Or suave, because I'm smooth. I'm
1: suave.
2: Cool.
1: Suave.
2: JJ, step up to the mic. You're so cool, too. Listen, I have ways for you to stay cool in this hot-ass weather.
3: Okay, come on with it there.
2: Now, some of these ways come from other countries.
3: Get
2: a little out in that international for you. Okay. So, for instance, these are ways people stay cool in extreme heat in, let's say, India, Pakistan, and Egypt.
0: Mm-hmm.
2: They sleep on rooftops.
0: No.
3: What?
2: Yeah.
3: Hell no.
2: So, at night.
3: What about mosquitoes and
2: night,
3: bugs?
2: At night. They sleep on night. Yeah, I get that part, but the temperatures remain trapped in many places, and usually it's cooler up top.
0: Uh-huh.
3: Have you ever tried that?
0: Hold on a second. There's no way I'm going to get up on the roof of my house
3: for real.
0: And sit up there because I'm hot in there.
3: I ain't going to lie, though. Me and Lil Fine.

0: fire-ish. You know, I might need a little date. Me and little fire-ish sit on the roof, fall asleep. I got a little date or something.
1: They said the breeze on the roof is really good, the breeze.
2: Okay, now you're going to come down bumpy, but the mosquitoes. Or you going to smell like off one.
1: So in ancient Egypt, they would wet their sheets.
0: To sleep?
1: To stay cold. You would wet the sheets.
3: You know what? I realized something about you. I realized that you really are a dad, aren't you?
1: What?
3: The kind of stuff that he finds amazing and interesting. You might as well sit up and have me watching. Let's see. What's the one they used to watch back in the day with animals, JJ? What was that called?
2: Animal Planet.
3: Yeah, Animal Kingdom.
1: Like history of the...
3: History, yeah. Listen to the stuff he finds interesting. We're going to stay cool like they did in Egypt back in the day and wrap our asses in sheets like mummies.
1: Yeah. Wet sheets.
3: Wet sheets.
1: Now, more futuristic way, freeze the sheets.
0: Mucho frío.
1: Another one. Check this one. This one's going to also sound strange. So in North America, Middle East, and in Asia, they drink hot tea on hot days.
3: Okay.
0: Oh, to stay cool?
1: Because it helps evaporate the sweat, and that cools you off.
2: Oh, I never knew that.
1: Hot tea. Now, they tell you to take a hot shower in hot weather.
3: I have never heard that.
1: When you come out, you're cool as...
3: I hadn't heard that.
0: Hell no. Nah,
1: are y'all crazy?
0: I'm going to be hotter.
1: Y'all know I do. I know science. Listen, bro.
0: And it is hard to cool off.
3: Yeah.
2: Sound like I'm going to need a towel.
0: All right.
2: just in my back pocket.
1: All right. Another. You might not have one of these, but underground living rooms, like basements.
0: Oh,
1: go to the basement.
3: Okay. That's more damp down there.
1: Exactly. That's like a normal thing. Okay. So... that's Iran. In Japan, they use something called uchimizu.
3: Are you sure?
1: Yeah.
3: You seem really unsure of this.
1: Uchimizu. Look, people sprinkle water on the sidewalk, streets, and entrances to cool everybody off.
2: Now, can you tell me what Japan is? I know what Japan is.
1: What did I say? Japan?
2: Japan.
1: I did not say Japan.
2: You said Japan.
1: We'll go back to the tape.
3: I feel this is crashing.
1: It's not. We're right here. This is ways to stay cool and hot weather.
2: Though, for real.
1: Thank you. And this is around the world. We'll come back to America here in a second.
2: Come on.
1: In Mexico, India, Thailand, spicy food. When you raise your body temperature, you sweat out and it cools you off. I know it doesn't make sense, but it does.
0: So you got to go through the pain to get through the pleasure is what it sounds like. Because you're going to sweat your ass off.
1: Listen, this is the next one. In Arabic cultures, they wear black, like
3: clothes?
1: Thin clothes, black because it deflects the light back off. So you're covered in black, which sounds crazy, but you're cool.
0: You basically said that's why my little cousin be walking around in that black hoodie all day in the summertime.
1: No, that's too thick. That's too
3: I was just going to say, shouts out to black people.
0: Facts.
1: That's too thick. All right, so the Romans used to bring in ice, obviously, and they used to like put it in front of fans. Right, that's something you could do nowadays, too, right? You buy a fan, put a bunch of ice in a bucket.
0: Yeah.
1: If you place it in front of a fan, you kind of make AC.
0: Yeah, they do that at theme parks.
1: Exactly, Trey. Exactly. Another thing, you could walk around the supermarket.
3: Mm-hmm.
0: Just walk around Walmart all day.
1: These are newer versions.
3: They beat an arrest our asses up in here. This lady been in here walking for 2 hours.
1: put a popsicle on your wrist, neck, or ankle.
3: I'm not putting a popsicle on my wrist.
1: Lie on the kitchen floor.
0: Okay.
2: Now kids are supposed to be cool.
1: Lastly, freeze your underwear. Those are my tips on how to stay cool in this heat, baby.
3: Trey?
1: Where's he going?
3: All right. Time to cut this. Thanks, Chris. Huh? Thanks, Chris. That was absolutely
1: informative.
3: Worthless. Hey, we appreciate that. Listen, it's Dee Dee in the morning. I'm done.
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4: Good morning, Dallas-Fort Worth. I'm Mario Grine with your weather and traffic. 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Well, it's going to be one of them mornings. We got road construction going down. Roy City, you got roadwork clearance in progress on I-30 eastbound at FM 35 exit 77B. It stopped traffic from FM 548 South Elm Street. And yeah, you can't go that way. Same thing going down in Hearst. You have roadwork clearance in progress on Texas 183 Express Toll eastbound between Precinct Line Road and FM 157 in North Industrial Boulevard. Let me tell you, some of them people were not excited about being locked up on that tollway. So make sure you find an alternate route. One thing you can't do is find some alternate temperatures. Nope, it's going to be hot. 96 for the high, 77 for the low. A little bit cooler than yesterday, supposedly. So we'll see what happens. UV is still extreme, so protect your skin. Right now, it's already 79 at the K104 headquarters in Arlington. That's your weather and traffic. I'm Mario Grine on K104, your home for DFW's hip hop and R&B and big laughs with Didi in the morning.
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0: An LLC, we got to have what? An EIN number, we got to have what?
1: Or just a clarification, the $10 million isn't just $10 million outright to buy the business. Mm-hmm. It's broken up into two types of loans, mm-hmm. all right? And one part of the loan is the SBA 7A. It buys the business itself, right? So you talk about cash flow, you talk about the brand, you talk about the customers and things of that nature. But then you have an SBA 504, which actually is buying the asset underneath the business. So like real estate, any equipment that the business owns. This is the beauty of it, right? Because again, imagine owning a business that's cash flowing, but then now you own the building. So even if for whatever reason that business doesn't work anymore and you don't want to have that business, you still could own the actual real estate and then rent that out. And there's other ways to do that. So if you go to SBA.gov, it has everything on there, but you have to have an LLC that's set up the right way. You have to have, your EIN number, all the basic stuff.
0: How long should a business plan be? How many pages today and now and pieces of it? How long would you say?
1: Yeah. I would think anywhere from 5 to 10 pages. But there's always an executive summary. And so you want to be able to have that first page summarize everything in the business plan. And then it doesn't have to be, a whole dissertation. It can literally be 5 to 10 pages. But you just want to make sure you're capturing all the important things that they want to know, the numbers, the projections, who's on the team, who's running it, things of that nature.
0: Got it.
2: Ask Cass, I got a quick question too about AI when it comes to those business plans. Do you think that it looks bad if you go into the bank with a business plan that you had a lot of AI help with?
1: AI isn't the issue. The issue is that people are writing things that they don't understand themselves. So if you walk into the bank and you give them, it sounds articulate, and then they start asking you questions and you don't even understand what the business plan says. So I don't think so. If it's obviously AI, if it's talking ambiguous, right? Mm. Like you have to know about the business. It has to make sense.
0: Right.
1: You're going to have to go in there, have a conversation with them and articulate it. And so AI is just a tool. It just makes it better. But it can't be better than you. And then if you're giving them a number and they're telling you break that number down and you just like, I don't know. I think it's a red flag,
0: Definitely. Because we are using some AI and don't know what the hell we doing. All right, listen, here's the deal. If somebody wants advice, because we talk to you every single Monday, you give us so much great advice. How do people find you online?
1: Yep. You can go to my website, IamAshCash.com, or you can follow me on all social media platforms at IamAshCash.
0: All right. Make sure you guys follow him, get his books and everything else that you need to do. Watch the podcast and more. Congratulations, by the way. I think I saw you. Was it YouTube, Facebook? Who just blessed you recently?
1: YouTube. 160,000 subscribers on Inside the Vault with Ash Cash, the greatest money mindset show on the planet.
0: Clap it up for Mr. Ash Cash.

0: are about to be expensive for 4th of July. I love an outside burger on the grill. Come on. Love it, but take a listen.
1: The USDA says beef prices are up nearly 13% compared to this time last year, and they project it could increase by another nearly 10% by December. That's briskets, burgers, everything. And it comes down to a simple supply and demand equation, but there's not much we can do about the supply, at least not quickly. The number of head of cattle across the United States is at its lowest point in 75 years, the feds say. One reason why, ranchers tell me, is persistent widespread drought. Without grass, you don't have cows. They can't have the same size herd they used to. And their input costs are going up too. That's the inflation part of this. Fertilizer, fuel, all of that is costing them more. That's priced into the beef you buy at the store. Jeez. Restaurants are feeling the pinch too.
0: Damn.
2: Hey.
0: Okay. Every time we turn around, something's going up. Something's going higher and higher.
3: Can you imagine a restaurant not serving something because they know it's too expensive for us? Like, yeah, we stopped serving that. Right?
0: Man, but a burger, not to mess up my 4th of July. I love a hamburger and a hot link out on the grill.
3: Oh, yeah.
0: A hot link?
4: Yeah.
0: You ever have a hamburger and put that hot link on top of it?
2: You got to split it open and lay it down on them, man.
3: Excuse me, what?
0: My mother used to make them all the time when I was a kid.
3: Hot burger.
4: Y'all gonna have to start sharing hot links at the cookout now. they're gonna have to start.
0: I'll get a bite. We'll cut up in fours.
2: I got $3 on the pack.
4: Yo, for real.
2: I got $3. That should get me two.
0: Right. Yeah. Y'all saw this about Amber Rose. Boy, here she go.
4: Oh gosh. Yeah. So Amber Rose was doing an interview over the weekend, and she was talking about how Sebastian, her son, just because he is African American, he does not have to work harder, like the age old additive says.
5: And I never tell my kids they have to work 10 times harder because they're black.
6: Yeah.
5: You have to work just as hard as everyone else. And if you want to be better, you know, like, let's say the NBA, for an example, if you want to be like a real all-star, yeah, you got to work harder.
6: Yeah.
5: But you have to work just as hard as everybody else. Your skin color in America is not going to stop you from being great. I ain't trying to hear none of that. We live in a free country. You can be whoever the you want to be.
3: Mm. She keeps sticking her foot in her mouth.
4: I mean, if that's her reality, that's her reality. If yours is different, yours is different. But that's hers, I guess, right?
0: Yeah.
4: That's what she say.
0: Wow.
4: So who's right? That's what I want
0: to
4: know.
0: My mama was. My mother told me you had to work 10 times as hard now.
4: Yeah.
0: My mother was like, there's a certain level that you got. Okay.
2: Hell yeah.
4: All right. And I feel like that's a thing in the black community. You know what I'm saying? Like, we always say that.
0: We knew that. Because we knew that going in, sometimes your name could stop you from coming in and getting that job.
2: That's true.
0: When they see
3: right,
0: you.
3: Right,
0: they
3: right,
0: go.
3: Right, right.
0: So you had to.
3: And hopefully we'll get to a point where it won't be like that, but it's not there yet.
4: Yeah. I just wonder what she's seen that makes it different. I wonder.
0: A privilege.
2: Her light skin privilege that she got
0: is, to me, is what I'm hearing.
4: Right.
0: And she also is one of those that you're not quite sure what she was when we first saw her.
3: Yeah, she teetered on both sides. Whatever.
0: I mean, so maybe you weren't facing. I don't know. Let me move on because I don't want to put my foot in my mouth.
3: Please, like she
0: and
3: does.
0: I don't want to say something that y'all be like, Dee Dee, that wasn't right. Okay. Let's move on and talk about Floyd Mayweather.
2: Man, my man Floyd Mayweather, Mr. 50 and O himself. Hey. You know, he always out here flashing, talking about how much money he got. He got on the bed with dollars everywhere, cars and houses. Well, there's been rumors that he is broke. Saying he is having some financial issues. Uh-huh. Well, you know, he's answering to that.
7: People are saying you're doing this just because of the money. Is it just cause money or just what you want to do? I prove that I'm 100% when I get in that ring. They prayed on my downfall. So, yeah. We don't want to see Floyd with nothing. Right. Happy like your why did he do that? Why did he do that in front of Jay-Z? Jay-Z is this and Jay-Z is that. Just like that when people are asking about the PBC. I'm on Jay-Z. Tell me what y'all got. Everybody, just tell me what y'all got. Everybody only worried about what Floyd got, but what do you got? He said, what you got.
3: I mean, and nobody questioning your skills either, sir.
0: Sounds a little, somebody's on the defense here. Yeah. Defensive.
2: That's what I was thinking about.
4: Yeah. I did see Dana White. He was talking about it at a press conference, and he kind of like co-signed all of like reports that Floyd was kind of having some money trouble. Mm-hmm. He said him and Floyd had talked about it, or he spoke with him about it or whatever, and he don't know all the details, but somebody might have stole some money from Floyd.
0: All right. Coming up next hour, DJ Steve Knight, y'all. We'll talk more about that because I think we have Dana White coming up speaking on that with Floyd Mayweather. Which, ain't Floyd the one that used to walk around with gold, silverware, and everything else?
3: Silverware.
0: No, for real. He would go to restaurants. He'd bring out his own.

0: All right. Coming up, DJ Steve Nice is here with that Tuesday morning wake-up mix. We also got the five things you need to know to start your day. Coming up later, J. Crew says his family is clowning him. We're going to find out why and get ready to call in and play our $1,000 minute game. Highs in the 90s today. It's K104.
1: Funny and real. You're laughing with Dee Dee in the morning.
0: It's Dee Dee in the morning, and I'm talking with my dentist, Dr. Phil Harrison. Okay, can we talk about veneers again? Because everybody and so many people want veneers. And sure. A lot of people go, well, I don't have, you know, time off from work to get it done. It doesn't require a lot of time off if they come to Mend Dentistry.
2: No. Joe got him yesterday, and he's here working right now.
0: I know.
2: It does require a lot of money, though.
0: Okay.
2: They're not cheap. I mean, this is the Rolls Royce, but it's the gift that gives for a lifetime.
0: I agree.
2: What else? I mean, there's handbags out there that probably cost more than veneers.
0: Oh, yeah.
2: And you use them, or, you know, there's clothes, fashion. This is something you get to wear with pride
0: yes.
2: every day.
0: Yep.
2: Your life will be different. If you are single, you will marry up.
0: Mm.
2: If you cosmetically get way better looking with veneer, it's just a fact.
0: I agree.
2: Especially if you're insecure about your teeth, it becomes your best body part
0: yep.
2: asset.
0: Yep.
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11: 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I'm Mary O'Brien with your weather and traffic.
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13: Balt Springs, looks like you're dealing with a disabled semi this morning. It's got your exit blocked. That's on 175 westbound off-ramp to westbound I-2635 LBJ Freeway. It's causing slow traffic from Silverado Drive. Yeah, y'all gonna have to squeeze through there cautiously. Out in Weatherford, you have road construction has your right lane closed on 20 eastbound at Lakeshore Drive. They should be trying to get that out of there right about now. Matter of fact, they're a little bit late if you ask me.
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13: Gonna be another hot day in the DFW. I'm talking about highs right around 98. Lows only dropping down to about 78. Real warm. UV, very extreme. So you have to protect your skin, of course. Long sleeves, hat, sunscreen, whatever you got. Right now, it's not too bad. 77 with clear skies in downtown Dallas. That's your weather and traffic. I'm Mario Grind on K104. 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

0: 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Hey, was that the song we were all sitting up there posing and stopping and freezing? Yeah, what was that called again? We were doing
1: a stop challenge.
2: Black Beetle challenge.
3: That was quite a time.
2: It was kind of fun, though.
0: Yeah, it was kind of fun.
3: Unless you picked a pose that was hard to, like, stay.
0: Yeah, we need to do it again. We should do it here in the studio.
3: Nah, I'm all right.
0: Come on.
3: Nah, I'm all right.
0: Let's bring it back.
2: I tried it, man, but I was still, but damn, I sneezed. Soon as the camera got on me,
0: well,
2: I
0: good
2: sneeze.
0: Morning. Shout out to DJ Steve Nice for that. That's your wake-up mix. All right, so good morning to J. Cruz.
1: Hola, hola, hola.
0: And good morning to Trey G.
3: Hey, good morning, good morning.
0: And good morning to comedian J.J. Williamson.
2: Good morning, good morning, good morning, good people.
0: Ariel Grimes here. She does our traffic and weather. She's here to tell us all about the weather. Good morning.
4: Good morning, Dee Dee.
0: All right, go ahead, Ariel.
4: It's supposed to be a little bit cooler today. Like 2 degrees.
3: We'll take it.
4: Yeah, that's right. You better, because yesterday was 99. Today is 97 for the high, 78 for the low. No rain in the forecast all week long, I'm telling you. It says 20% on Thursday. I highly doubt it. I think that just means it's going to make it extra, extra humid all over again. So I hope y'all ready for that. Right now, it's already 80 right here at the Arlington. It's crazy.
0: It's 80 degrees.
4: It's already 80.
0: Okay.
3: I ain't going to lie to you. I know it's hot because I walk by my thermostat, just look at it. Just be like, it's still good. It's still working.
0: Is anybody's house getting mine? Ain't getting that cool right now.
3: I think they be controlling how much cold air be coming out. I ain't going to lie to you.
0: Thank you.
3: I be thinking the same thing.
2: I feel good.
0: Mine don't, man. I was like, why is this thing not as cold as I'd like?
4: I got mine fixed after last week not having it for 3 days.

0: You know, sometimes you need to just blow it off. You gotta cut the unit off.
1: And just and blowing it out.
0: No,
2: like a Nintendo cassette.
0: No.
1: I'm like, I gotta blow on my AC unit.
0: You gotta flush
1: it.
0: You gotta get some water. You gotta cut the unit off, flush it, get some water.
3: These treat her unit like it was an old candle.
0: Yo, for real.
1: You
0: say
1: you gotta blow it.
0: No.
3: Air to the no.
0: Air gonna pass out of this.
3: I'm telling you.
0: Trying to blow it like that.
3: Yeah, with that breath. I'm telling you.
0: Mm-hmm. See there?
1: Mm-hmm. You always go too far. Mm-hmm. Didn't nobody say nothing about no breath. Mm-hmm. Oh,
3: breath.
2: Now her AC's broken.
1: Thank you. Let's get into the five.
4: The five things you need to know right now on DD in the morning.
1: Now I get what my mama used to say that when she'd wake up in the morning. Give me a chance to wake up before you start. We'd be like, mama. She'd be like, God dang it, I'm tired of hearing that
3: name. Cut the light on first. Damn.
1: She did. All right. Hey, listen, anybody see this about Clyde Warren Park? They done got jealous. Clyde Warren and got jealous over there about that park over there. Not where? Sure. In Oak Cliff?
0: Halpern
1: Park?
0: Uh-uh.
1: Clyde Warren said, wait, what? What y'all think you doing? Okay, so Clyde Warren Park now is about to get a $200 million expansion. Did y'all see it?
0: Mm-hmm.
1: Yep, a 1.7-acre expansion of Clyde Warren Park to further connect uptown and downtown, right?
0: They said I love it, though.
1: I do, too. And you're going to get a new pavilion event, reception spaces, outdoor lawn. It turns into a winter ice rink.
0: Mm-hmm.
1: Oh, they trying to outdo now.
0: Facts. Yeah, damn. Facts. Also, too, Fair Park, they trying to come up on a renovation effort, too. They trying to basically turn Fair Park area into what Clyde Warren is and Halpern, kind of. So. Mm-hmm. But
1: be nice
0: I love
1: to see.
0: It.
1: I do, too.
0: Yeah.
1: It helps the city. And then right now with AT&T District moving or not doing whatever it's doing.
0: We need more of that type of stuff.
3: Yep. That's crazy. Well, ladies and gentlemen, let's talk about this World Cup that's been going around these last couple of weeks, man. I have never watched soccer the way I'm watching soccer right now. I'm not ashamed to admit it, man. These have been some amazing matches, man. I watched one last night I'm talking about it was damn near 9 hours.
0: Uh-uh.
3: They went to the penalty kick, man. I'm talking about when you just go against each other and see who get the most, man. A great match last night. What's going down over there at Dallas Stadium? I thought I was going to say AT&T then. Mm-hmm. Now I know they changed the name. Norway. And Ivory Coast goes at it today, man. And them Norway fans, they say they bringing them rowing to all the bars.

0: there and be rowing like that. Real. Did y'all see they got, they're teaching it in school now? In school, elementary schools that, are doing it?
1: I'm going to pull up on one of them.
0: Really?
1: Let me say, hey, let me be in the front. It's a dude on Instagram. His name is M as in Mary, BK underscore AP. He actually joined one of their rowing, like little chants. Yeah, at a bar the other day.
2: Oh, yeah?
1: Yeah. I think it was that one. It might have been that one, but he actually joined it.
2: I mean, it sounds fun.
0: It does.
2: Nobody came over here and started kicking it.
1: Yeah.
2: They are really kicking it, man. So shout out to them, man. They got a great match today, man. I'm looking forward to it. I'm going to look at it. I'm going to watch it.
3: Yeah, all right, y'all. And some sad news. Another 19-year-old threw his life away. Davion Brown, 19-year-old from Dallas, is charged with capital murder after shooting outside of a Texas Whataburger of Victory Drive around 1:50 Saturday. Four people were shot in the parking lot and passed away, unfortunately, and others were rushed to the hospital. He is definitely being held right now. But again, 19 years old. And again, just a reminder, you know, people don't kill people. Guns kill people, violence and all that, man. Just check on each other and try to steer these young people to another direction, man.
2: Absolutely.
1: Facts. Big facts. Right, can we talk about Drake real quick? You know, we talked about this the other day. Drake actually threw a party for all the Janices across the U.S. of A, right?
3: That's a lot.
1: Because he has a song called Janice, STFU, which is shut the hell up, pretty much.
3: Right.
1: He actually wanted to apologize for ruining their summer. So he threw a party, and you could only come to the party if you were named Janice. Now, he did it in L.A. and Houston were two of the cities that he did it in. I think one woman actually attended, and this was kind of her experience.
4: Drake is hosting a party in LA because he told all of the Janices in the world to shut the F up, and I got an invite, so we're gonna check out what the party's about.
5: This is so nice. I have to forgive Drake after all. We'll see though. We'll have to see the food first.
6: I know where the highlight may be. We have some fun prizes today. Okay. 1-5-0-0-2-4.
7: Round of applause for Janice.
8: Oh, it's cash?
9: Wait, it's cash. It feels like cash. Tickish.

0: freaking cat.
1: Really?
0: Oh, no. Oh my god.
2: Oh my god.
1: Damn. Yeah. He gave away cash prizes. I think he fed them for free. They threw a little party, all type of stuff. So wow. I think he gave away like $10,000.
3: Nice.
1: Yeah.
3: Genesis showed up.
0: That's really nice, though.
1: That's obviously a lot of them. Yeah.
2: Right? All right. Yes, listen, indeed. Those right there are your five. We need somebody to play our $1,000 minute game. You answer 10 questions correctly, win the cash. This morning, you could call and play 817-633-1045.
4: 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You're waking up with Didi in the morning.
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0: 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We answer when you need us most.
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6: Let's get your day started, DFW. I'm Ariel Bryan with your weather and traffic. 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Use as directed. Bald Springs, looks like your off-ramp is partially blocked. That's 175 westbound off-ramp to westbound I-20 635 LBJ Freeway. You got stop-and-go traffic from Beltline Road. It's a disabled semi. It's got your right lane blocked, so avoid it if you can. Then you got an accident. Left lane's blocked on 35W northbound before I-35E. It's stop-and-go traffic from FM 2549 Vintage Boulevard. That's about a 10-minute delay.
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6: Have you been outside yet? It feels pretty nice right now. 76 in River Oaks, clear skies, but it is going to get

0: humid and it's going to get hot. 98 for the high, 78 for the low. UV is extreme, so protect your skin. Put on that sunscreen and long sleeve. That's your weather and traffic. I'm Ariel Grind on K104, your home for DFW's hip hop and R&B and big laughs with Dee Dee in the morning.
1: 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Stop putting your meat in the microwave, people. 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
2: Funny and real. Dee Dee in the morning. Only here on

0: All right, I should have just said, does JJ see geese?
1: Sometime.
0: All right. Hey, good morning. Is this Daniel?
2: Yes, it is.
0: Hey, Daniel. Welcome to the show.
3: The name.
2: Thank you.
0: Good. Tell us a little something about you, Daniel. What do you like to do for fun? What do you do for fun, or do you have a hobby?
2: Watching TV.
0: Really? What's your favorite show you've been watching or a movie you've seen lately?
2: Martin. I like throwbacks.
0: You really?
1: Ain't no wrong with that. Daniel, Martin, it's a good show
0: Daniel,
1: to like.
0: There's nothing else you've watched on Paramount, Netflix, Prime, anything?
2: Well, I watched the Duddons.
0: Dutton Ranch?
2: Dutton Ranch.
0: Yeah.
2: That's my show right now.
0: Yeah, I've been wanting to see that. It's good?
2: It is good. Yeah, it is good.
0: That's that Taylor Sheridan guy, isn't it? They say that man right there writes some great ones. Okay. Well, listen, here's the deal. We got cash. We're going to spin the wheel, and good luck to you. Here we go.
4: DD.
5: J. Cruz. JJ from the SIP.
4: Trey G.
5: JJ from the SIP. $20 bonus.
3: Hey, man, I got a little change for you, but I don't think you're going to need it because I swear I got the funny feeling you're going to get this $1,000. You ready? Man, now look, if you don't answer, please say pass. We got time. Trust me, we're going to come back to it.
2: Okay.
3: Let's get this early morning money. Here we go. Do you prefer watching sports or reality TV?
2: Sports.
3: What's the most boring sports to watch?
2: Baseball.
3: Mm-mm-mm. Lauryn Hill is a former member of which group?
2: The Fooch.
3: Yeah. How old is rapper Glorilla?
2: 21, 22, 23, 24, 25, 26, 27, 28, 29, 30.
3: Jalen Brunson is currently on which basketball team?
2: The New York Knicks.
3: So, Liz, name one of the founding fathers.
2: Thomas Jefferson.
3: Okay, there you go. What was the fifth question I asked you, number five?
2: What team does Jalen Brunson play?
3: Well, you ain't playing today. Who on the morning show has the most children?
2: You.
3: Man, hell no. What does BET stand for? What does BET stand for?
2: Black Entertainment Television.
3: There it is. Spell the word fallacy.
0: Fallacy.
2: F-A-L-I.
0: Daniel, you did good. 8 out of 10.
3: You did, man.
0: 8 out of 10.
2: Okay.
0: Here's what you missed.
2: Well, I'll take it.
0: All right. Well, who on the morning show has the most children? J. Cruz.
6: Mm-hmm. Jermaine Cruz.
0: Yes, he does. And then fallacy is F-A-L-L-A-C-Y. So you got 8 out of 10. You're going to get $10 every correct answer. Yep. We added up as $80, but you also spun the wheel and got an extra $10. $90 coming to you. All right,
2: $90.
0: Yeah,
2: yeah, yeah, yeah, yeah. I appreciate it.
0: All right.
3: Thankful.
0: Daniel, do me a favor. Tell everybody the show that gave you a shot at $1,000.
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0: It's Dee Dee in the morning talking with my dentist, Dr. Phil Harrison. Okay, so Dr. Harrison, somebody said to me, gosh, you guys have been doing commercials for a long time. How long have you been here?
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0: Wow.
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3: 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I'm Mary O'Brien with your weather and traffic. 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Dallas, looks like your roadway is reduced to one lane because of an accident. Yep, only the left express lane gets by on 635 LBJ Freeway Express Lane westbound at Preston Road. It's stop-and-go traffic from Coit Road, about a 5-minute delay. Dallas, your disabled vehicle has been cleared from I-30 westbound on South Hardwood Street, but you're still dealing with stop-and-go traffic from 75 Central Expressway. It's a semi backed up onto northbound 45. Yeah, it's a whole mess over there. Avoid it if you can.
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3: You know, it's about to be another hot, sticky day in the DFW. That humidity is on its way back because we might have a little rain on Thursday. I highly doubt it. Temperatures are going to be warm, though. 98 for the high, 78 for the low. It's already 80 right now in River Oaks. So, yeah, layer on that deodorant, please. With your weather and traffic, I'm Mary O'Brien on K104. 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

0: morning. I'm looking at a comedian, J.J. Williamson, over there. Also, there is J. Cruz, but it is Trey G we need to find because he's going to tell us what's trending.
1: Ooh, Didi, one of your personal favorites.
0: What?
1: Might be in a little hot water with you.
0: What?
1: 50 Cent.
0: What do you do?
1: They say 50 Cent is reportedly set to perform at Donald Trump Jr.'s club.
2: Shut up.
1: After previously saying he was afraid of politics. They say July 3rd at the executive branch in the members-only Georgetown Club, co-owned by Donald Trump Jr., 50 Cent is set to perform, they say.
2: Damn, 50.
3: We still with it?
0: Didn't we know, though? Isn't he a Republican? Didn't we know this? I thought he was.
4: He's very quiet about it.
1: I don't think he ever came out and said it.
0: But he was always, like, kind of praising Donald Trump.
1: You remember when Mom Donnie got elected?
0: Yeah, he had an issue with that.
1: He had an issue with that, or he's posted it on his social media. Yeah. So, I mean.
0: All right, damn,
1: all right, yeah. Tea to tolerate.
0: Now, look, don't have us sick the goddamn Harris family on you again.
1: Or the boat.
0: I know, or the boat, the biggest of all time.
1: Go get the boat
0: and
1: on you.
0: And they may combine on you, 50. Now, we were with you, but now, look.
1: Yeah.
2: Mess around, going to be start calling you Curtis. You don't want to say Curtis now.
0: Okay. All right, Kurt.
1: Yes.
0: All right. It's Dee Dee in the morning.

0: 6:40.
1: It's game
0: time. Good morning. The voices you hear would be Jay Cruz, also comedian JJ Williamson. And there's Trey G, who said that he needed a shout out. What are you shouting out to? Who?
2: Man, I got to shout out Kyrie Irving. Kyrie is always doing something good, it feels like, right?
3: Yes.
2: Stay out of trouble, minds his business, just be with his family, doing his own thing. He actually helped a young girl out who started a GoFundMe. She was asking for like $6,000 to stay enrolled at Howard University. She only needed $6,000, but with only like a few dollars to her name, Kyrie actually donated $22,000 up front just to secure her education.
0: That's nice.
2: That's dope, dude. Super dope. I feel like it's always stories like that about Kyrie doing something like this. So
0: I agree.
2: Shout out to Kyrie for always putting his best foot forward.
0: There it is. I can't be mad that he didn't go and join the Cavaliers, the team to celebrate 10 years of winning the championship. I can't be mad at that.
2: You shouldn't be anyway.
0: I'm not.
2: He always seemed like he beating to his own drum.
0: He is, and that drum is a different. You're right. That drum is very different.
3: Cruz, I say you was Kyrie, man. You gave that money to this chick that goes to Howard, man, but she did not graduate. Would you want your money back?
1: Absolutely. And interest.
0: No.
2: And interest.
1: What?
0: No.
3: You shouldn't get it back?
0: I think that you need to find out what happened. Something could be going on.
3: Let's say she messed the money off.
0: Oh, now we got a problem.
4: Yeah, we got a problem.
0: You didn't use it for school. Right. Yeah.
2: What if she used it for school, but she just simply failed class and she just wasn't... She wasn't really good at school.
0: Then there's no way I'm getting my money back. Just chop it up.
2: Yeah, I feel like when it's that amount of money, too, you don't give it with the intention of getting it back.
3: Right, you just give it and go on. Absolutely.
1: That's crazy.
0: All right, but shout out to Kyrie for that. I love it. Here we go. Time for the Mad Minute.
5: Here's another Mad Minute prank call.
6: Hello.
5: On Dee Dee in the Morning.
0: And who are you going to make mad?
7: My mom.
0: Oh, mama. What you going to tell mama?
7: I'm going to let her know she's not invited to my daughter's first birthday party.
0: Hey, here we go. Let's call her.
7: Hello. Hey, Mom.
8: Hello?
7: Oh, hey, you know Robin's birthday next weekend, and I've talked to Bianca, and we went over some things, and we came to, you know, Mom said that we kind of don't want you to come to the party. We don't think you're going to be, you know, classy enough to behave yourself.
8: I can't behave myself like I'm a motherfucking woman. I know how to handle myself, but if she don't want me to come to that damn birthday party, fuck em. I don't give a damn.
7: Mom,
8: my mother fucking ass. I don't give a fuck. She could have told me that she don't want me there, but I don't give a damn. But you know what? That's all right. My nickname is the motherfucking creeper. I'm going to find out where the venue is, and I'm going to creep my black ass up in there, and I'm going to show them how I can act.
7: That's exactly why we didn't want you to come. Because you're gonna be-
8: I don't give a damn. You tell them motherfuckers I'm coming and I'm going to crash that damn party. How about that one?
7: Mama, no, you're not.
8: Mama, my ass. Who going to stop me? Who going to stop me?
0: I am. What?
8: You and what damn army going to stop me?
0: You on the Mad Minute? Yeah.
8: Who, they want to come for me?
0: No, let me tell you.
8: You better bring all your damn army.
0: It's a prank call.
8: Oh, I'm sorry, baby. I'm sorry.
0: All right. Y'all give it up for Tommy and his mama.
5: Get in on the fun and prank call someone you know. Tell us how at DeeDeeMakesMeLaugh.com.

0: Well, good morning, Dee Dee. In the morning, it's K104, hip-hop and R&B. Everybody is here. J. Cruz, Trey G, and comedian J.J. Williamson. Uh-huh. And you're here, too, and we appreciate that. Yep, we appreciate you listening.
1: Thank you so much.
0: Hey, listen, let's get into the hot topics, though. Did y'all hear what happened to Kirk Franklin yesterday?
2: Good.
0: Or the other day? I saw this online. It went viral on social media. Let's get into it.
3: Hot topics.
4: That's the way I like it.
3: On Dee Dee in the morning.
0: Before we get into that, though, we got to talk about Fort Worth. Y'all saw this about a neighbor that shot and killed a man that was armed with a machete.
5: Home surveillance video shows a man pulling a woman to a neighborhood street near the Fort Worth Stockyards Sunday evening. Police say he was armed with a machete. You can see the man appears to be holding something before he goes off camera.
6: We don't even know his name. We call him the squatter.
7: That guy's been a pain in our ass since he's been here,
6: and we've seen him with that machete.
5: Police say the machete-wielding man was attacking the woman. She screamed for help. A neighbor tried to break up the fight, but police say the man with the machete approached the neighbor, and that neighbor shot and killed the man.
8: Neighbors say the man who was shot and killed say he never lived inside of this home, rather, out back.
5: The neighbor who shot the man with the machete cooperated with detectives on scene. No charges have been filed.
1: Damn.
9: They do not talk very flattering about the dude they got shot at.
0: Not at all.
9: He must really been a nuisance.
0: Mm-hmm.
9: Golly. Well, I mean, you wielding around a machete.
0: Yeah.
9: You know what I'm saying?
0: Yeah.
1: Yeah, there ain't no butter knife.
9: Yeah.
0: Yeah. That's sad as hell. Yeah.
9: Very.
0: Y'all saw what happened to Kirk Franklin and went viral yesterday.
10: Yeah, so, you know, gospel superstar Kirk Franklin was at the Wawa Welcome America Festival. It's a gospel festival, and he was confronted by what people are calling a heckler, like a street preacher that was questioning Kirk's faith.
0: Kirk Franklin was like, wait a minute, when he said you and your wife.
9: Yeah, you can see it in the video.
0: Yeah, going to hell. I saw, and I was like, God. Some people are trying to figure out if Kirk Franklin should have walked away. First, everybody was like, that was great that he was trying to understand a little bit. He was being understanding with this dude.
9: Right. Yeah.
0: But then it got to the point where the dude got disrespectful.
9: Right.
0: And so some people said he should have walked away. What do y'all think? Should he have stayed or walked away?
10: Ugh. I feel like staying, showing people that you can debate with someone in a civil way is dope.
0: Right.
10: But like you said, you got to be able to read a person, you know.
0: That's what everyone is saying. They can't figure out which one he should have done.
9: Yeah. I think a lot of the times when them cameras come out, you be like, you damned if you do, damned if you don't.
10: Right.
9: It's always gonna be a narrative.
10: Right.
9: I would have just walked away.
0: Me too.
9: Yeah. You know what I'm saying? Ain't no need in sitting there trying to come. Somebody said something this weekend that really stuck with me. They said, look, I can't buy your opinion and I ain't selling mine.
0: I know that.
10: So just shut up.
9: I said, boy, if that ain't some old school knowledge
0: it
9: for
0: is
9: you.
0: True.
9: I can't buy your opinion and I ain't selling mine. So I'm gonna walk away, bro.
10: I agree. It's safer to walk away.
1: Yeah. If I were Kirk Franklin, I would throw some holy water and just ran.
10: That's exorcism.
9: Some holy water and ran.
10: Exorcism.
0: Really?
1: Well, slapped him with a cross.
0: And then just ran?
1: And just ran.
10: He said a cross.
0: I can only imagine Kirk Franklin running after doing that. I don't know. I had a visual.
10: I like it.
0: Oh, God. All right. Yeah. That's
9: Stomp?
0: Interesting. Finally, let's talk about Cardi B.
9: Yep, man. So the homie Cardi is basically saying, you know, she had a little back and forth with Bia not too long ago. Now, though, she is saying she is going to continue to perform Pretty and Petty, which is a diss to Bia, but she wants y'all to leave that girl alone.
11: I'm going to keep performing Pretty and Petty because it is one of my hottest songs for my album, and I really, really love that song. But please don't pick on that girl. I am very big against internet like bullying. Unless my fans got a drag, I'm with that. But if somebody not bothering me and I feel like she's not bothering me, I don't want to be the reason why somebody gets on the internet and have a bad day or get depressed or feel bad or feel like the world is against them, because I really went through that before. 2020, 2021, 2022, was against me, when all these blogs was against me, when every single day was a bad viral tweet about me. And I do like teaching a lesson, like, it's like, you think you could fuck with me, I'll show you. But then after a while, like, I'm one of those people that, like, it's like, I'll kill you and then I feel bad that I killed you.
0: Okay.
11: And buried you.
0: Now I understand that. I get a bit
9: really?
0: But when you do something and you go, I feel bad.
10: I've won fights and I felt bad for the person after winning.
0: You did?
10: Yeah.
0: You wait.
10: I've also lost fights, and I hope they feel bad for me. But
0: no, it was the winning fights that got me. I'm
10: going to fight you. You keep saying that.
9: Yeah, you think they feel bad about whooping your ass?
10: Right. I lost the fight as I got whooped.
0: Cardi did. It would be like if Kendrick got out there after singing on the Super Bowl and everybody's singing that song. And then him going, but now listen.
9: Right.
0: Don't you bully Drake.
9: Y'all chill out a little bit on the boy.
0: Yeah, you just got on a major platform all over television, all over the internet, going in on me. And then now you're telling your fans, hey, listen, don't do anything.
10: It's like yelling, attack! Don't do it.
9: The only thing you can really do is stop performing a song. It seemed like, because I think once the fans heard a song, it reignites those conversations all over. Yeah. Right. Folks start commenting, name 5 Bia songs.
0: Yeah, don't do as I do, do as I say is what Cardi is saying. Don't do as I do now.
9: Yeah, nah.
0: Okay. All right, Cardi, but that, okay. Hey, listen, coming up later, school's out for the summer, but we're going to put the guys to a test. We got a dope spelling bee on the way. It's K104. 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
4: Time to get up and get going. 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It's just not worth it. A message from TxDOT. Balt Springs, you're still dealing with a disabled semi blocking your off-ramp. That's 175 westbound off-ramp to westbound I-20. It's stop and go traffic from Beltline Road, about a 5-minute delay. Also in Dallas, you have an accident. Your right shoulder is blocked on 635 LBJ Freeway Express Lane westbound at Preston Road. It's stop and go traffic from Coit Road, also a 5-minute backup.
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4: 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No rain. Yes, still humid. UV is extreme, so you got to protect your skin. But come on, y'all. It's Texas summer. 98 for the high, 78 for the low, and it's already 80 in Como. That's your weather and traffic. 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

0: Oh, that sounds like AI. Can you be quiet? Why?
1: So anyway, I see this Rebecca woman.
0: That sounds like AI.
1: Can I finish? So I'm in the garage. I come across Rebecca. Oh my God. Yo soy Latino, right? And I'm like, I love this music. Mm. So for hours, I'm cleaning the garage, listening to the whole album. 23 songs. I'm in love with the lyrics, the meaning, what she's saying in it. I'm looking her up. I am so into Rebecca.
2: Mm-hmm.
1: I start telling everybody in my family about Rebecca.
2: Oh God.
1: First I start with Amanda. Then I go to Mateo. Then Amani. Then Gino. And I go down the line. Come to find out, they're all talking about me behind my back.
0: Because it's AI. Is AI?
1: She's AI.
0: I know. They all sound the same. They all have the sound.
1: Yeah. Can we play one more time?
0: No, they all have the sound. I'm telling y'all.
3: They be sounding like a little staticky, but they sound like they got a little soul, but not enough soul.
4: Right. Not enough soul.
0: And then all the white guys sound like that too. They want them to sound like, what's the one who had that one song? Y'all know what I'm talking about?
1: Oh,
0: and everybody thought he sounded black, and he sounded like he was just stealing from
3: Teddy Swims.
0: Teddy Swims.
3: Okay.
0: Yeah, they say it was an Etta James song.
1: I will say this. I feel like me and Trey, we're really good. I feel like we're good at picking it up, but I feel like it's because it was in Spanish. It got me, right? Because of the difference in the language.
3: Yeah.
1: So automatic, you could hear it.
0: I know what AI songs are sounding like now. The vocals sound like that for the most part.
1: Now, you know what's funny? Because when you leave it on YouTube, other songs start coming on. And I kind of caught on eventually because the artists that would come on after were AI. And you could tell with those ones more.
3: Yo.
1: But with this one, Rebecca got me. And let me tell you how disappointed I am that this artist is not real, y'all.
3: Yeah, that was actually a streaming company, Tidal. You know, Jay-Z used to own Tidal.
1: Yeah, yeah.
3: They actually came out and said they will not be paying money to any kind of AI artist that is on their platform that is like garnering streams.
1: Now, I started to think, I don't think AI should win over human music, correct? But I don't mind there being a category for AI created artists where if I'm sitting at home and I create this, I can still get props for creating it. I just don't think it should win awards over real music. Or like, yes, human made music.
3: So you think it should have its own category, pretty much, is what you're saying.
1: I think it's bound to happen. I think
0: it should have its own category. Yeah. Trash.
3: But if it all sounds the same.
1: No, for sure. If it gets better,
0: it's all sounding the same to me, too.
3: They sound the same.
4: Cruz so caught up with Rebecca, he looked. Tried to find her concert tour.
1: I
4: wonder if she coming to my town.
1: I kind of was, but for me and Amanda, I was like, I'm going to do a date night, see if Rebecca's coming. When I tell you, my boys were laughing at me behind my back. They're all like giggling.
0: They heard the sound and they know.
1: Even my youngest, as soon as baby Gino saw the picture, he said, Dad, I knew as soon as I saw that picture, that was
3: it.
1: Shut up.
4: As soon as you started this break, we started laughing.
0: I know. As soon as you played it, I knew.
3: She going to come to your town as a hologram, like Chief Keef did that one time.
0: Yeah, right.
1: You ain't lying.
3: You a hologram.
1: But man, I ain't going to lie. I was disappointed. But Rebecca Mont is not real.
0: So all right, thank you for that.
1: Go check it out if you want to, though.
0: All right. Thank you for that, Cruz. He got duped. All right, it's Dee Dee in the morning.
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9: 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I'm Mary O'Brien with your weather and traffic.
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9: Dallas, looks like you're still dealing with a disabled vehicle this morning. Your right shoulder is blocked on I-30 westbound on South Hartwood Street. It's stop-and-go traffic from Jim Miller Road with a 10-minute delay, and it's also causing a backup on the northbound 45. Out in Rowlett, you got an accident. Right lane's blocked on I-30 westbound at Dal Rock Road. It's stop-and-go traffic from Horizon Road Village Drive, about a 5-minute delay.
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0: Right, coming up here in just a second. But real quick, you guys realize a lot going on in the city. Trey was talking about, was it Fan Fest tonight?
1: Yo, FIFA Fan Fest going down. You know, Mexico versus Ecuador is popping off tonight with the FIFA World Championship games.
2: Right.
1: And every single time that Mexico has played, the Fan Fest has sold out. Tonight is no different.
2: You know it, though.
1: It's no different. It is sold out already tonight, so it's going to be packed.
2: All you see is red, white, and green.
1: Yeah, out at Fair Park tonight. Mm-hmm. It's going down, man. It's going to be crazy out there.
3: There's folks out there right now.
1: Sure. Mm-hmm. Yeah. I think it's an all-day pass. Like, you get out there, you get your little seat, get your little area.
0: You guys have all been into it, huh? You've been watching it?
3: I ain't lying, man. It's been amazing World Cup. Mm-hmm. It's really been fun, exciting.
0: Yeah, I'll just watch a little bit. I see the husband watches every night. Like, yeah. He's sitting there watching it every night.
1: I do, too.
0: Yeah.
1: Germany and Paraguay played yesterday. Germany lost. They were one of the front runners.
3: Yeah, they sure were. They gone back.
0: Mm-hmm. Man. How's Iran doing? They still in there. They try to do something to them.
1: I think they out.
0: Oh, okay.
1: Yeah, they want Mexico to win, though. They said
0: Okay.
1: Yeah, they want Mexico to win.
0: He said they want. Okay.
3: Yeah, they said it.
0: All right, man. Well, you know what? Have fun tonight, everybody, at Fan Fest. Here we go. Time for the Mad Minute.
4: Here's another Mad Minute prank call.
5: Hello.
4: On Didi in the Morning.
0: And who are you going to make mad?
6: My mom.
0: Oh, mama. What you going to tell mama?
6: I'm going to let her know she's not invited to my daughter's first birthday party.
0: Hey, here we go. Let's call her.
6: Hello? Hey, Mom. Hello? Hey, Robin's birthday next weekend, and I talked to Bianca, and we went over some things, and we came to

0: first, you know, Omar said that he kind of don't want you to come to the party. He don't think you're going to be, you know, classy enough and behave yourself.
1: I can't behave myself right. I'm a motherfucking woman. I know how to handle myself. But if she don't want me to come to that damn birthday party, fuck them. I don't give a damn.
0: Mom,
1: my motherfucking ass. I don't give a fuck. She could have told me that she don't want me there, but I don't give a damn. But you know what? That's all right. My nickname is the motherfucking creeper. I'm going to find out where the venue is, and I'm going to creep my black ass up in there, and I'm going to show them how I can act.
0: That's exactly why we didn't want you to come. Because you're gonna...
1: I don't give a damn. You tell them motherfuckers I'm coming, and I'm going to crash that damn party. How about that one?
0: Mama, no, you're not.
1: Mama, my ass. Who going to stop me? Who going to stop me?
2: I am. What?
1: You and what damn army going to stop me?
2: You on the Mad Minute!
1: They want to come for me?
2: No, let me tell you.
1: You better bring all your damn army.
2: It's a prank call.
1: Oh, I'm sorry, baby. I'm sorry.
2: All right. Y'all give it up for Tommy and his mama.
3: Get in on the fun and prank call someone you know. Tell us how at ddmakesmelaugh.com.

0: K104, Hip Hop and R&B. Good morning. It's Dee Dee in the morning on this Tuesday. It is Tuesday, June 30th. Yeah. I can't believe it, y'all.
1: It's June 30th already.
0: Yeah. Like 6 months in already.
1: July, best month of the year.
0: Yeah. Is it? Oh, that's your birthday month.
1: Birthday month. Yes, Lord.
0: When's your birthday?
1: July 7th.
0: Okay.
1: Yeah, mm-hmm. July 7th.
2: You got any plans?
1: Not yet. Okay. Nah, not yet. Mm-hmm. I do plan to pay some off, so that's probably going to be...
2: That's going to be about it.
1: That's going to be about it for me.
3: You want to pop bottles and stand on couches?
1: If it's free.
0: Are you interested in going out or anything? You want me to tell some ladies to call you or DM you if they want to take you out for your birthday?
1: Nah, I don't really want nobody to take me out for my birthday. They can cook me something, though.
0: Okay.
1: Yeah,
2: you heard Trey. He said he wants to pay something off.
0: Yeah. What about if there's a restaurant or somebody listening and they want to just treat you to a wonderful time?
1: Man, say, you know what? That wouldn't be no bad time. That wouldn't be no bad time.
0: Y'all hit them up if you have that.
1: Yeah,
2: I don't really like somebody to come over and massage you if you want to get... Give him
0: massage you.
1: Nah, it'd be too many. Nah, you they got Diddy like
0: all
1: that.
0: All right, let's get into our hot topic. Did y'all hear what Amber Rose had to say about her black son? Let's go.
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0: First thing you need to know this morning, Universal Kids Resort is opening in Frisco coming up this week.
6: Universal's new kid resort in Frisco will officially open on Wednesday. 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
2: For kids? Wow.
3: Because that's why 55?
2: That's grown folks' prices.
1: Outrage.
2: Man, come on now. Well, Cruz, you got to pick out who we're going to take.
3: Me.
2: Yeah, for real.
3: It's crazy.
2: Make that $5, man.
3: That's why it's making headlines.
0: Mm-hmm.
1: I'm sure they have some kind of like family bundle package deal where you get a discount.
3: Huh? Where? Show me.
0: Wow. People are complaining. Some people were talking about it. They were like, how come it looks... they don't like the way it looks.
1: Underwhelming.
0: They say it looks like a local like carnival or something like that.
3: Or like a park. Mm-hmm. Like your local little park. It's crazy. Like sometimes they overhype these things. Like
0: Universal said, listen, we are appealing to children between the ages of like 2 and 6 almost. Yeah.
1: I think they said 12 and under would enjoy the park is what I was hearing.
0: Yeah.
1: But I'm sure they're going to add stuff to it as time goes on. They just got to kind of start there.
0: Mm. I think so.
1: Well, yeah.
0: Hey, can we please talk about the story with Floyd Mayweather?
1: Oh, man. It's been some rumors out there about old money-making Floyd that he is broke now. Dana White was actually asked about it the other day in a press conference for whatever reason. And Dana White said he actually did talk to Floyd Mayweather about the whole broke rumors.
7: I've talked to him about it, but I don't know enough about it. Hear all these different stories. I think you have to wait to see how this thing's going to play out in court for him. But when somebody works as hard as he did and amasses the type of wealth that he had, and then, you know, they lose it or it gets stolen or whatever the deal is, it's horrible. And it happens a lot in professional sports. So who knows? Anything is possible. Maybe we could do something and figure it out for him.
3: Mm. Yeah. Dana White wants him on the card.
1: Yeah.
3: That's all he wants. He wants that moment.
0: He does the UFC.
1: So. Yeah, I'm sure he would love to see Floyd in the UFC. I think Floyd was actually getting ready for a fight. Like, he was actually coming back for, like, an exhibition match or, like, it was an actual match. So people caught up with him in training, and Floyd was saying, look, y'all worry about my money. Worry about your own pocket.
8: People are saying you're doing this just because of the money. Is it just cause money or just what you want to do? I prove that I'm 100% when I get in that ring. They praying on my downfall. So, yeah. We don't want to see Floyd with nothing.
9: Right.
8: I'd be like, yo.
9: Right.
8: Why did he do that? Why did he do that in front of Jay-Z? Jay-Z is this and Jay-Z is that. Just like that when people are asking about the PBC. I want you to tell me what y'all got. Just tell me what y'all got. Everybody only worries about what Floyd got. But what do you got?
1: Floyd dodged that question.
2: Didn't he though?
1: Better than Floyd Mayweather in the ring, didn't he?
0: You know, that's how rich people be doing it. How what you got? Now they want to make us feel bad about our bank account.
2: Right. Yeah, ain't no way Floyd broke, man. I'm just going to believe that.
1: Ain't no way.
2: It is a way, but I will hope. Ain't no way.
3: Right.
1: I'm about to say, the GPS do go that way.
2: Yeah, it does.
0: But you heard what Dana White said. A lot of these athletes end up broke.
2: And some stuck out to me when Dana said, when he talked to Floyd, he said, man, I talked to Floyd, and the fact that he said, we're going to try to help him out, he may know something. Mm-hmm. Maybe Floyd is on the low broke a little bit.
1: Well, it was rumored that somebody stole some money from him. And that's why he's going to court.
0: Listen, this is when it scared me with the dude. When we heard him read.
1: Oh, God.
0: And then when 50 Cent came out and said he can't read, I was worried for the man at that point because I thought, who's going to take advantage of the situation? Like, who is going to understand that the man can't read, doesn't know what he's looking at, who's getting ready to do something and take the man's money?
1: And it seemed like somebody did.
0: Yeah.
1: He bought a $2 million watch at one point, or a $1 million watch.
0: Didn't he owe somebody on one? Remember? Just recently it came out, he owed somebody $200-something thousand.
1: Yeah.
5: That's why he's getting sued.
1: And one of his watches, right? Yeah.
0: All right. Finally, can we talk about Amber Rose?
3: Yeah, Amber's out here giving us her opinion again. This time it's about her son, who is mixed. She has a kid with Wiz Khalifa. Well, she's saying that she doesn't tell her half-mixed kid that he has to work harder than other races.
10: And I never tell my kids they have to work 10 times harder because they're black.
0: Yeah.
10: You have to work just as hard as everyone else. And if you want to be, if you want to be better, you know, like let's say the NBA, for an example, if you want to be like a real all-star, yeah, you got to work harder.
0: Yeah.
10: But you have to work just as hard as everybody else. Your skin color in America is not going to stop you from being great. I ain't trying to hear none of that. We live in a free country. You can be whoever the you want to be.
3: Ooh, and I love what you said earlier, Dee. She sounds like somebody speaking from privilege. Like, your perception and your reality is not the same as somebody else's. To paint a picture that the world, the America, the country that we live in is ready for that is not true.
0: Well, I think it's because she's racially ambiguous. Is that what, is that the word
3: Yeah,
0: you
3: that
0: use?
3: Advantage, mm-hmm. right?
0: Right. You don't know what she, because I just looked it up, because the way you said that, you were like, well, her black child, and I thought, well, is Amber Rose black? I thought, Amber Rose, they said, identifies as multiracial and biracial. Her mother is Cape Verdean. And her father is Irish and Italian.
3: Yeah.
0: Okay.
3: Yeah. It sounds like it's convenient. Whenever it's convenient, you rep it.
0: So I didn't know.
1: And then I guess too, for her to say like your skin color is not gonna stop you from being great. Nobody says your skin color stops you from being great. But sometimes people do stop you from being great because of
0: your skin color.
1: Right. You know what I'm saying? Let's not act like that's
0: and
1: not
0: let's
1: a thing.
0: Be clear
1: crazy.
0: That there's a lot of things now being put into place to make sure of that too.
3: Yep.
1: Yeah.
0: Which is why a lot of folks are mad. But nonetheless, you know what, Amber, you go right on ahead and live in your world.
3: Sure.
0: I feel bad for baby Savannah.
1: That's like saying you don't miss out on opportunities because you got a tattoo on your forehead. You do miss out on opportunities.
0: Yeah. All right. Hey, listen, caller 10. We got a pair of tickets for you to see T.I. He's going to be at the Southside Ballroom on July 10th, and he's bringing that family, the fighting family that he got. T.I. and the fighting Harrises.
1: Partner.
0: They all going to be in town. If you want to go, call right now, 817-633-1045.
11: Funny and real. 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
0: It's Dee Dee in the morning talking with Dr. Phil Harrison of Mint Dentistry. 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
1: Den, looks like you're dealing with an accident. Left lane is blocked on 35W southbound at FM 2449 Vintage Boulevard. It stopped traffic from I-35E. That's a 35-minute delay. Don't get stuck in that. Out of Roy City, your highway is closed due to an accident. That's on I-30 westbound between FM 2642 and FM 35. It stopped traffic from FM 1565. That's a 20-minute backup.
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1: I hope you're ready for another hot day in the DFW. A little bit cooler than yesterday, like 2 degrees. 97 for the high, 78 for the low. Lots of sunshine, humidity, and UV is extreme. Right now, it's about 80 in Cedar Hill.
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0: Texas right there. Mm-hmm. Yep. Good morning. It's Dee Dee in the morning. That man with the bell who just went off on him went crazy. God. That's comedian J.J. Right. Williams. Okay. Comedian J.J. Williamson over there. Also, Jay Cruz and Trey G. Guys, can we have a conversation about Amber Rose?
1: Come on.
0: It got us to talking here in the studio off the air. Everybody's debating what this woman said yesterday. Oh. If you didn't hear it the other day, if you didn't hear it, take a listen.
2: And I never tell my kids they have to work 10 times harder because they're black.
3: Yeah.
2: You have to work just as hard as everyone else. And if you want to be better, you know, like let's say the NBA, for an example, if you want to be like a real all-star, yeah, you got to work harder.
3: Yeah.
2: But you have to work just as hard as everybody else. Your skin color in America is not going to stop you from being great. I ain't trying to hear none of that. We live in a free country. You can be whoever the fuck you want to be.
0: Do y'all agree with that statement from Amber Rose? Does anybody agree or disagree? That's what I'm going to say right now. So, if you agree or disagree, call right now and let's talk about it.
1: I agree to a certain extent, but we not going to act like at certain points and at certain times when we get to a certain level, our skin color does not work against us in certain rooms. Mm-hmm. Because of preconceived notions that people have. You know what I'm saying?
4: It does work against you, yes.
1: It does,
4: This is untrue. In a perfect world, she would have a point. We do, especially in a perfect country. In our country, America, this is not true. The case is not. It is still an issue. Very much.
0: Let me just say that for me growing up, my mother used to always tell me, my brothers, all of us, you know, I'm the youngest of five.
4: Mm-hmm.
0: And my mother would always tell us, you got to work 10 times as hard.
1: Right.
0: And she was right. She was right. I mean, I knew that she used to say that in order for you know, to be seen as equal, you're going to work hard. You're going to have to do this. You're going to have to do that in America.
1: Right.
0: And so I grew up with that.
4: Right.
0: You know,
4: with that mind state.
0: But you heard Amber Rose said, nah, she don't believe in that working 10 times. Just work just as hard as somebody. She says, you just work just as hard and skin color is not going to stop anything.
1: I ain't going to lie to you. I think until you've been put in that situation, until you've seen, hey, I work harder than them. Or, hey, we work about the same.
4: I was overlooked.
1: Yeah, they got the look, and I didn't. I think until you've been in that situation, you don't believe it's a thing for real.
4: I think privilege has...
0: I do, too. I was going to say privilege. There's several things with Amber Rose, what she said. I mean, it's not just the light skin privilege and, like I said, racially ambiguous winging. We don't know. We didn't know what
4: she
0: is,
4: you have to look
0: right?
4: it up, try to figure it out.
0: Because we can look at her and say, oh, we know you ain't all black.
1: Let's put it that way.
0: We know you got something else in you, right? But there's a privilege in that for her. And there's also a privilege of doing the entertainment game, being in it for so long that you haven't had to go out here and get a regular job.
1: Exactly.
4: I didn't even think about that part.
0: So there's a privilege in your looks, but there's also a privilege in what you do for a living and where you are.
1: Right.
0: Yep. Right.
4: Yep. Mm-hmm.
0: I think her statement can come, it seems a little ignorant to us because we're like, wait a minute, look where you're speaking from. Right.
4: Exactly. And look where we're at in this country. Come on now.
0: Yeah. But I'm curious about this. If you are a parent right now and you heard what Amber Rose is saying, you don't have to work 10 times as hard. You just got to work just as hard. Is that what you tell your kids? Cruz, is that what you say to your kids?
4: I tell them they have to work as hard. I don't have to give them that speech as much because my kids aren't dark-skinned.
0: Mm.
4: And I'm just being dead ass. Trey, let's be honest. Mm. Like, I'm mixed, but I don't go through the same trials and tribulations that Trey will, but simply because of the tone of his skin.
1: I ain't gonna lie to you. I've been in situations where I've been the only African American in a business setting,
4: right?
1: And you are even approached differently. I done got approached in certain business settings.

0: yo, what's up, my man? Come on, bro.
1: You ain't been talking like that.
0: Nobody else like that. Exactly. But me, you come at like that.
2: Exactly. All right, so we want to know this. Amber Rose says black people don't have to work 10 times as hard. She said, no, that's a lie. That's what she said. She ain't buying into that. Y'all agree with her on that?
3: Yeah.
2: Is it that we all have to work just as hard as the next person and that's it? And I'm curious about this, too. When you think about reaching goals, was your skin color a biggest roadblock? Was it your height, weight, age? What was the roadblock for you, you think, with achieving your biggest success? And in reaching your goals? What was that roadblock? Because Amber Rose says skin color ain't no roadblock, y'all.
1: Well, damn.
2: So I want to know, what do y'all think about this? Hit us up right now at 817-633-1045 or call us at 833-TALK-TO-DEEDEE.
1: That's 833-825-5233.
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6: Roy City, you're not going to be excited. Your highway is closed due to police activity and an accident investigation. That's I-30 westbound between FM 2642 and FM 3549, exit 77B. Plus, your service road is also blocked. It's going to be there for a while. It stopped traffic from FM 1565 with a 30-minute delay. Bald Springs, your accident's been cleared from 175 westbound at I-20, but you still got stop-and-go traffic from Beltline Road, about a five-minute backup.
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6: Have you been outside yet? It's a little bit sticky out there, so layer on that deodorant. 77 right now in Red Oak. We're going to hit highs right around 97. Low's going to drop back down to about 78, and UV is extreme, so you got to protect that skin. 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That's your weather and traffic. 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

0: Morning, it's Dee Dee in the morning. Guys, we were talking about what Amber Rose had to say. She said that black people don't have to work harder just because of the color of their skin. Mm-hmm. She's like, no, you just got to work just as hard as the next person. That's it. And their skin color ain't had nothing to do with it, y'all.
1: Sheesh. That's one of them if you know, you know type things. Mm-hmm.
2: Yeah.
0: So we're curious about your thoughts and what you think about what Amber Rose had to say. Kendra, what do you think?
3: Okay, so I do like the idea that we shouldn't put this preset idea into our children's heads. Mm-hmm. We should be teaching them to build their own, mm-hmm, right? Mm-hmm. Get with somebody, build your own, go where you're wanted. But this idea that they're absolutely going to have to, I feel like that kind of shuts down anything before anything starts. So I'm not mad at her. I just think it was a better way to say it.
0: Better way to say it. Okay. So you yeah. do you have kids, Kendra?
3: Yes, I have two boys and a girl.
0: Are you African-American?
3: Yes, I am.
0: Do you, and you tell them just to work hard, not to work 10 times hard, just work hard?
3: I don't tell them to work 10 times hard. I tell them to find something that you love and do that and be dedicated and disciplined.
0: Okay, got it.
4: I like
0: okay,
4: that. I like that. Don't nice. Work too. Yeah,
2: yeah. Mm. I mean, I like that, but I think the reality of the world is sometimes we do have to have a job where it's not your own. You know what I'm saying?
4: You work for somebody. The man.
3: No, I get somebody. That.
4: Right.
2: Yeah, and I think
3: get
2: in
3: that.
2: Those
3: I just don't want to put a preconceived idea, because when you think negative, you get negative results.
4: Right.
3: So think positive. But don't worry about what everybody else is doing. Somebody else may encounter that, but if you're positive, you may not even encounter that.
2: But okay. Is it negative or is it realistic? I guess that's the thing, right?
3: Well, sometimes the realistic is negative. So sometimes it's the naiveness of children that they're able to

0: realistic is negative. So sometimes it's the naiveness of children that they're able to do things way better than adults because they have that little bit of naiveness.
1: Okay. Interesting. Interesting.
2: Naivete, as they say. Thank you very much. Thank you very much for that call. Okay. I hear what she's saying, but yet I'm going... Okay. Hey, good morning. I know it. I'm with you, Trey. I'm confused by it at the same time. Good morning. Hi, who's this?
3: This is Kim.
2: Hey, Kim, what are your thoughts on this? Amber Rose says black people don't have to work harder or 10 times as hard. She says we just got to work as hard as the next person. You in agreement with that?
3: No, I think she's intentionally being dense about the situation. She understands that there's a lot of mediocrity that happens and that in order for us to show our excellence, we have to move 10 times faster, 10 times better, or we have to be in spaces where we're performing in a manner that we don't get to be our natural selves and do just the basics. So where she's able to say those ignorant things, we're not allowed to. So I have two boys, one that's 11, one that's 7, so they're in sports. So I'm not telling them, oh, you have to be 10 times better to just do it. I'm telling them that when things don't feel fair, where you have may have another player or another situation that's not performing the same, don't sit in that space and just, you know, waddle with it. We have the world we're living in. You're going to have to perform a little bit higher, a little bit better. So you have to step it up. So we're not going to sit and, you know, complain about not being fair treatment when we know we're not in that current environment. What we're going to do is take what we have, do it better, do it greater, and then you'll see the outcome. And hopefully it is a little bit more excellence, but unfortunately, we just have to work harder to get the same things as some mediocre people, you know. So
2: I got you. Thank you very much, Kim. We appreciate your call, and thank you for listening. Hey, good morning. Who's this?
4: Hi, good morning. This is Esmeralda.
2: Hi, Esmeralda. We're talking about this. You know, Amber Rose says, you know what? She said that black folks and her kid doesn't have to work 10 times hard because of the color of their skin. She's saying work just as hard. So we're asking, do you agree with her? And also, when it came to reaching goals, was there any roadblocks for you?
4: I absolutely disagree with her. And I can say the name. I went to UCLA for my grad school for a nurse practitioner. And I was so treated differently. I had a Korean professor that pretty much made my life miserable to the point where I used to pray our car break down on the way to school. Seriously. Bottom line is, I at the time, I didn't really understand why she was treating me that way. And when I graduated, I was going to get my gown. I saw her, and she says, oh, I'm surprised you made it. I'm like, what? And she says, yeah, and she says, you know, people like you and those things you wear in your hair don't make you look like a serious person. I'm like, so you made me miserable for my braids and my skin color?
2: Wow.
1: Crazy.
4: Yeah.
1: Crazy.
4: You know what? But she didn't stop my success. Her making my life miserable, giving me the hardest patient, made me one of the best nurse practitioners.
2: Yep, there
4: around.
2: It is. Because you end up saying, I'm going to prove you. I'm going to prove a point. I'm going to prove a point on you. All right, thank you very much.
4: I currently work for tertiary center doing transplants.
2: I love that. Thank you very much for your call, and we appreciate you listening. All right, you guys heard Amber Rose said, no, you don't have to work 10 times as hard because of the color of your skin. Amber Rose said, you just got to work just as hard as the next person next to you, and that's it.
1: I like how Kim said she was being purposely dense.
2: Yeah, right? Right?
5: Right.
2: So do you agree with her? And when it comes to reaching your goals, was your skin color or maybe height, weight, age, something got in the way? We want to know if that happened to you. Let us know right now at 817-633-1045 or 833. Talk to Dee Dee.
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0: Road. You got stop and go traffic from Story Road, about a 5 minute delay. Out in Denton, you have an accident. Your left lane is blocked on 35W northbound at FM 2449 Vintage Boulevard. It's still a little slow down on that area, but on your eastbound side, you are cleared and good. But on your southbound side, you are cleared and good to go. 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A message from TxDOT. I'm hoping you can get this message. It's going to be another hot day in the DFW, so dress accordingly and layer on the deodorant, all right? Take it with you. Temperatures hitting highs right around 97. Low's going to drop down to about 78. It's already about 80 in River Oaks right now, so get ready. That's your weather and traffic. I'm Mario Grind on K104, your home for DFW's hip hop and R&B and big laughs with Didi in the morning.
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2: 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That means he's stealing your energy.
3: Oh, God.
1: Funny and real. Didi in the morning. 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

0: Superman.
1: All righty, so you guys already here. I guess your girl. Let's see. What's her name? Amber Rose. Yeah. Sheena sat up there and said something about her kid. And take a listen at this.
2: And I never tell my kids they have to work 10 times harder because they're black.
3: Yeah.
2: You have to work just as hard as everyone else. And if you want to be better, you know, like let's say the NBA, for an example, if you want to be like a real all-star, yeah, you got to work harder.
3: Yeah.
2: But you have to work just as hard as everybody else. Your skin color in America is not going to stop you from being great. I ain't trying to hear none of that. We live in a free country. You can be whoever the fuck you want to be. Mm.
4: Can I flip this a little bit? So BET back in the day was having auditions for 106 and Park. Mm-hmm. And I tried out several times. I auditioned. And I always felt in my gut I wasn't dark enough to be one of the main hosts.
1: But then they go and get Roxy.
4: She's a female, though. Roxy's a little darker to me, though. She's a little darker to me.
1: No, I don't see it.
4: About the same? Yeah, I just, as a man, I feel like
1: and
4: they wanted.
1: Roxy is Hispanic, so.
4: I feel like they wanted, and I'm okay with it, they wanted a black man representing the show, and I wasn't black enough. So I feel like that got in my way a little bit.
1: Yeah.
5: Sure. Yeah. Sure.
4: I mean, it happens.
1: All right. Well, we want to know this. I think for me, though, listening to this woman, you know, they used to always say this, you know, if you have a goal, reach for the stars. And if you get halfway there,
4: you're up.
1: Look what you're doing, right? Mm-hmm. You know, so to tell somebody, you know what, don't work 10 times as hard. Just work just as hard and good luck to you. That's what it feels like to me.
4: Like average hard, yeah.
1: Right.
4: Yeah.
1: And I'm like, why not have...
4: Don't be greedy.
5: I think we get into the semantics of it, too, like 10 times. It's not about working 10 times, 5 times, 20 times. It's just about having to work harder.
1: And understanding. Yeah. Hey, good morning. Is this Tam?
6: It is.
1: All right, Tam, what do you think about this, what Amber Rose had to say? What are your thoughts?
6: So my thoughts are, I agree with the person that said that she was being purposefully dense because you don't have to go through or experience it to acknowledge that it is a fact, number one. Number two, I think that there is something, I don't think that it's like breeding negativity into your child. I think it's educating your child and letting them know like what they're going to be experiencing in this world.
5: Right.
6: And I think that gives them the best, you know, start in this world, or, you know, it gives them an advantage because they already know what to expect.
1: Right.
5: Absolutely.
6: Period. But we all should be telling our kids to work hard and do what you love. I think that's normal.
1: Yeah.
4: Right.
5: Tam sounds like a good mama.
1: Yeah.
4: All right. She do.
1: How many kids you got, Tam?
6: Just one.
1: She's
6: 5.
1: Okay. She's 5. Okay.
5: I feel like I know Tam. I ain't gonna lie to you.
1: Uh-oh. All right.
6: I think you do, too.
4: I mean, how well do y'all know?
1: All right. Hey, Tam, thank you. Thank you, friend, for calling. Thank you.
6: Thank you.
1: All right. Hey, listen, we appreciate all the calls. Boy, that's interesting. All right, we appreciate all the calls this morning.
4: Hey.
1: If you can't get through on the phone line, just hit up Trey. Trey, like old girl just did. Tam, like, I know you, Trey.
5: Yeah. I think that was my ex on the cool show. Really? Yeah.
4: Is that your kid?
5: Shut up. No.
1: Hey, listen. If you couldn't get through on the phone lines, hit me up at Didi in the morning.
7: Here's another Mad Minute prank call.
8: Hello.
7: On Didi in the morning.
1: And who are you going to make mad?
9: My mom.
1: Oh, mama. What you going to tell mama?
9: I'm going to let her know she's not invited to my daughter's first birthday party.
1: Hey, here we go. Let's call her.
9: Hello. Hey, mom. Hello. Oh, hey, you know Rosalyn's birthday next weekend, and I've talked to Bianca. And we went over some things, and we came to, you know, our own mindset that we kind of don't want you to come to the party. We don't think you're going to be, you know, classy enough to behave yourself.
10: I can't behave myself like I'm a motherfucking woman. I know how to handle myself. But if she don't want me to come to that damn birthday party, fuck them. I don't give a damn.
9: Mom.
10: Mom, my motherfucking ass. I don't give a fuck. She could have told me that she don't want me there, but I don't give a damn. But you know what? That's all right. My nickname is the motherfucking creeper. I'm a fine.

0: where the venue is, and I'm going to creep my black ass up in there, and I'm going to show them how I can act.
1: That's exactly why we didn't want you to come. Because
0: you're gonna... I don't give a damn. You tell them motherfuckers I'm coming, and I'm going to crash that damn party. How about that one?
1: Mama, no, you're not.
0: Mama, my ass. Who going to stop me? Who going to stop me?
2: I am. What?
0: You and what damn army going to stop me?
2: You on the Mad Minute.
0: They want to come for me?
2: No, let me tell you.
0: You better bring all your damn army.
2: It's a prank call.
0: Oh, I'm sorry, baby. I'm sorry.
2: All right. Y'all give it up for Tommy and his mama.
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10: When you need somebody to help you, you want somebody with that dog in them. 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You ever hear the expression? 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If you gotta fight, you better have a dog with you. 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He got that dog in him, and he gonna fight. He gonna fight to the end. And you know what he gonna try to do.

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1: We have had a lot of accidents today. Denton, you're still dealing with one. Left lane's blocked on 35W northbound at FM 2449. It stopped traffic from FM 407 with a 25-minute backup. Roy City, I have some kind of good news, but not really. Your incident has finally been cleared from I-30 westbound between FM 2642 and FM 35, exit 77B. But you still have stopped traffic from FM 1565, and your service road is still closed. This is a 220-minute backup. That's a long time. Do not get stuck in that.
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1: Yeah, it's definitely going to take you a couple minutes to get through traffic, but it didn't take no time for us to get hot because we're getting there, all right? 80 right now in Grand Prairie. We're going to hit highs around 97 today. Low's gonna drop down to about 78. Little cooler than yesterday, but not by much. Enjoy it. That's your weather and traffic. 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

No, she thinks she me when she driving this truck. 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Lit up the city when I got a torch. I went and got it, I didn't have a choice. I'm from the dirty, we took the north. Step on the second, show no remorse. 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Yeah.

0: You want to be lagagag? What is it?
1: Lollagagging?
0: No, not that one.
2: Lollygagging?
0: Yeah, lollygagging. Okay. I appreciate it. You want to take your time to get to this stop? Uh-huh. Watch the car keep going. You're going to have to cross the street like you're playing Frogger.
1: Yeah, you're gonna take your time right here.
0: You know, here's another one right here. I'll be a ticket taker at an amusement park.
2: Oh, no.
0: Come on now.
3: A ticket taker.
0: You know, when you're trying to get on the ride,
2: yeah, I know what you mean.
0: And sometimes you ain't got enough tickets, I'd be like, hey, I'm going to let you on this ride if you introduce me to your mama.
2: Clearly, he's getting ready to work at the county fair, though.
1: Absolutely. They're handing those tickets out.
0: Hell yeah. Depending on what type of mood I'm in, I may let the ride go a little longer.
1: Mm-hmm.
0: Now, I don't get your mama number, you ain't going to go around but one time.
1: Now, just a reminder, these are jobs you would keep if you could keep your salary and work during the summer.
0: There you go. Well, right, I appreciate you shortening that up, man.
1: I got you,
0: buddy. Say it again for me.
1: Jobs you would keep during the summer if you could keep your current salary.
0: There you go,
2: he just
0: man.
2: He mixed it again.
1: Mm-mm.
0: I know. He did. Yeah, he did. I don't know what version y'all going to look at, man. All these going to be on all different type of apps.
2: Okay.
0: All right. Here's another one. I'd be a camp counselor.
2: Oh, wow.
0: Come on now.
3: You'd be great at that.
0: I'd be great at that, man. You know how I keep head count, man. Yeah. Make sure about everybody where they supposed to be. Yeah. Your mom or your dad call and want to check on you.
3: Right. About,
0: can I see my baby? I say, I don't know where he at right now.
3: That's exactly.
0: But trust me, he here, he present. He may be over there somewhere on the other side of the woods. But I'm not going to go get your son for you right now. You're going to have to call back.
3: Okay.
0: You have to call back if you want.
2: Wonderful camp counselor.
0: Come on now.
3: You're good.
0: And they gave me a raise.
3: You can camp counselor in the Jason movies. That's how Jason, remember?
0: He grew. Wow.
3: Okay.
0: And then that'll be one of those, I know what you did last summer.
3: Oh.
0: Come on now. Again, these are just some amazing jobs you can keep your current salary and work during the summer.
2: All right. Thank you for that, JJ. The title is longer than the few tips you gave. He gave about three jobs, but the title took
0: the title took it all up, though. But you, I bet you understand it.
2: I did. Now we need somebody to play our $1,000 minute game. We got cash right now for you. Answer 10 questions correctly at 817-633-1045.
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2: It's Didi in the Morning, and I'm talking with my dentist, Dr. Phil Harrison. 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
19: 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Yeah, traffic did not take it easy on us at all today. Denton, your roadway has been reduced to one lane because of an accident.

0: Your incident's been cleared, but you still got a big backup. I-30 westbound between FM 2642 and FM 35. You got stopped traffic from FM 1565. What a 45-minute delay. And let me tell you one thing that's not waiting at all. That's the sun. Yeah, it's up and it is warming us up fast. 98 for the high today, 78 for the low. Right now, it's already 80 at the K104 headquarters in Arlington. We do have extreme UV, so take care of your skin, please. And put on some deodorant. That's your weather and traffic. I'm Ariel Grind on K104, your home for DFW's hip-hop and R&B and Big Laughs. And Big Laughs with Didi in the morning.
1: Now back to more laughs.
2: I swear to God I lost my voice and Jasmine Sullivan took it. I swear.
1: 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Didi in the morning. Only here on K104.

0: It's Dee Dee in the morning. We're about to get into our $1,000 minute game. We definitely have a contestant standing by, but listen at this. On a scale of 1 to 10, most of us rate how attractive we are around this number. J. Cruz, what is it? I know you.
1: Like, what number do we pick?
0: The scale of 1 to 10.
1: Oh, like, 9. I know you know mine is a 9. Yeah.
0: Cruz says that he would be a 10
1: if
0: he were taller.
1: Over 6 foot.
0: Yeah, if he was over 6 foot, he would
2: be a
0: 10.
2: That's it. But I'm under, so I'm being realistic.
0: All right, what about you? Trey, what do you think it is people would pick? What do you put yourself at? A scale of 1 to 10.
3: Most people probably 6, 7.
0: All right, what about you?
4: I'm going to say about 7.5.
0: 7.5?
4: When I wash my face, brush my teeth,
0: I'm about 7.5?
4: Yeah.
0: You're a 7 or 7.5?
4: 7.5.
0: Oh, when you brush your teeth?
4: When I brush my teeth, wash my face.
0: Okay.
3: Damn.
0: All right. Trey got it, though. Guess what they said? The average person rates themselves at a 6.
4: Oh,
0: yeah.
4: Really?
0: Yeah, the average
4: what
0: person.
4: What you rate yourself?
0: About a 7. A strong 7. I say I'm just a good 7.
4: Yeah.
0: Me and my husband just say that.
1: I don't like this energy in here. Y'all should all be calling yourselves 9s. This is crazy.
4: We keep it real when I say
0: yeah,
4: it.
0: Yeah, we
1: what
0: do.
1: What you mean? No. Or you don't love yourselves
0: I
1: enough.
0: I love myself.
4: I love myself.
1: Doesn't sound like it.
0: Yeah.
1: Doesn't sound like
0: I
1: it.
0: And one of the things I love about myself, is being rooted in reality. All right, let's get into the game.
5: You got the answers. We got that brain. $1,000 all for you with the $1,000 mini game. Exclusively on Dee Dee in the Morning.
0: This is Aaliyah, right? Hi, Aaliyah.
6: Hey.
0: Welcome to the show.
4: Aaliyah.
0: All right. It is Aaliyah. Aaliyah, tell me, do you have kids or anything?
4: Are you a 4-page
0: married or anything?
6: Yes. I got one little baby. Hey. And no, I'm not married.
0: Oh, how old is your baby?
6: She's 1.
0: Oh, nice. What's her name?
6: But she's a toddler. Angel.
0: Oh, that's beautiful.
3: I know she turned that house up.
0: Angel.
6: Of course.
3: Yeah.
0: You got fingerprints all over the place?
6: No, she ain't that bad.
0: Oh, okay.
3: Aaliyah, let me ask you this. Do you want another one or is Angel going to be it?
6: No, I'm good with just my one.
3: See there.
6: I'm one and done.
3: See there. When I one
0: and
3: done.
0: And I hear people say that all the time. They get that one. They're like, we're good.
3: Yeah.
0: I'm good.
3: What if you find Mr. Right, though, and he want another
1: exactly.
3: one? Then what? Then what?
6: I mean, then it's going
3: to
6: be another one.
3: Okay. I know that's real.
0: She's willing. All right.
3: That. She's willing.
0: Let's spend this wheel and get you some extra cash. Here we go.
7: J. Cruz. JJ from The Sip.
8: Trey G.
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3: All right, Aaliyah, I ain't going to flirt with you because people on the show be hating. So I'm just
1: go for it.
3: I'm going to read you the 10 questions. I'm going to get on about my business. If you don't know the answer, what you going to say, love?
6: Skip.
3: Pass, whichever one come out first. then we're going to spin the block, answer it again, and we got to go fast. That sound like a plan?
6: Gotcha.
3: All right, Aaliyah, let's get paid. First question, do you prefer watching sports or reality TV?
6: Reality TV.
3: What's the most boring sport to watch?
6: Probably golf.
3: Lauryn Hill is a former member of which hip-hop group?
6: Pass. Skip.
3: How old is rapper Glorilla?
6: 23,
3: 24,
6: 25.
3: Keep going.
6: 26, 27,
3: there you go. Jalen Brunson is currently on which basketball team?
6: Skip.
3: Name one of the founding fathers.
6: Skip.
3: What was the fifth question that I asked you, number 5?
6: One of the founding fathers?
3: Mm-mm.
6: Glorilla?
3: Mm-mm. Yeah.
6: Who
3: on the morning show has the most children?
6: JJ.
4: What the hell?
3: Close. No, no, no.
6: Trey G.
3: Nope.
4: Mm-mm.
6: Yep.
3: What does BET stand for?
6: Black Entertainment Television.
3: Yeah. Spell the word fallacy.
6: Yep.
3: Lauryn Hill is a former member of which group?
0: Dang it. 4 out of 10. 4 out of 10.
3: Not bad, not
0: what
3: bad.
0: What you missed was this one. Lauryn Hill is a former member of which group? The Fugees. Jalen Brunson is currently on which basketball team? The New York Knicks.
1: Mm-hmm.
0: Name one of the founding fathers. You could have said Washington, Jefferson, John Adams, James Madison, Hamilton, Ben Franklin. Oh, okay. let me see. What was the fifth question that Trey asked? The fifth question was Jalen Brunson is currently on which basketball team?
4: Yep.
0: You missed this one. Who on the morning show has the most children? J. Cruz.
3: You was close, though.
0: Yeah, and fallacy is F-A-L-L-A-C-Y. So you got 4 out of 10. You're going to get $10 every correct answer. We added up as $40. She spun the wheel and got an extra what, 10?
4: Yeah.
0: 20. 20. All right. $60 coming to you, all right?
3: $60.
0: Congratulations, Aaliyah. Hey. Tell everybody the show that gave you a shot at $1,000.
6: Dee Dee in the morning.
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0: It's Didi in the Morning talking with my dentist, Dr. Phil Harrison. Okay, so Dr. Harrison, somebody said to me, gosh, you guys have been doing commercials for a long time. How long have you been here?
8: Well, we've been here in Dallas for 16 years.
0: Wow.
8: Same owner. It is me here still at the helm, making sure that it gets better every year. 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The medical community changed with men dentistry involving itself in it. If you notice, the doctor's offices got a lot better recently. You know, I guess the last 10 years. For us people that are a little bit older, we've seen the medical community get a lot better. And honestly, men dentistry has been at the forefront of changing medicine because I want to be in a luxurious place. I want my front desk girl being nice to me, not mean to me. And we all know what it used to be 20 years ago where they would shut that door in my face. I'm there in your office, you're shutting doors. Check us out, Mint Dentistry.

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3: Now back to more laughs.
4: Well, what is it about cougars that attract me so much? Because I don't know what it is.
3: Funny and real. Didi in the morning. Only here on K.

0: That's a good one.
1: Washing machines and dryers.
0: What?
2: Come on,
3: I'm
2: now.
3: I'm not playing my washing machine and dryer.
0: And they be three-pronged. I'm not doing all
3: that. You got to go all the way back there, get your hand back there.
1: Hold on a second. The fact that he said they three-pronged, what that mean? That's bigger and better?
0: They got them three that come into the wall, so it's harder.
1: It's three-pronged.
0: Yeah, it's harder to take out the wall.
4: Look like three fingers.
0: Yes. You're going to wear that socket out.
1: They said bathroom appliances, like if you have an electric toothbrush or anything.
0: Curling iron.
1: Yep, unplug it. Garage tools. If you have garage tools, and unplug them.
0: Yeah, fellas. Mm-hmm. Ladies got to unplug them flat irons, too, now.
1: Yeah. And then the final one, they said items you should unplug now to see a drastic change in your utility bill. And I know some of y'all have them in here. Night lights.
0: Oh, hell no.
1: Yeah, y'all do.
0: Nah.
1: Okay, what's the light over the stove called? A night light. Yeah.
0: It's the light over the stove.
1: It's your night light. You got to have it on.
4: You ain't going to lie. I do have it on.
1: Okay, what about the light in the bathroom, in the hallway bathroom? Sometimes you leave that on.
0: Nah.
1: All you leave is, which light you leave on? Just the one in the kitchen?
4: In the kitchen.
0: I ain't going to lie. That light in the kitchen, sometimes it be on in the daytime. I be like,
4: yeah, for real. Like, damn, why is this on?
0: Why is it on?
4: Right.
1: Why y'all like that light over in the kitchen? Why that one got to stay on?
4: I mean, it's kind of sexy.
1: I don't understand
4: about it. It's kind of sexy.
0: Don't let that kitchen be clean.
4: Ooh. Oh my God.
0: It adds that extra little
4: smell. And you turn around and look back at it, and man, don't mess around. Have a candle lit.
1: You feel like you're doing something?
4: Oh boy.
1: These are just some of the items they say you should unplug to see a drastic change in your utility bill, all right? It's Dee Dee in the morning.
5: Funny and real. You're laughing with Dee Dee in the morning.
1: It's Dee Dee in the morning talking with my lawyer, Amy Witherite of 1-800-TRUCK-WRECK. Now, Amy, you're my lawyer because I know you're the best, right?
6: Thank you.
1: There are others who have figured it out, too. Let's talk about that.
6: Oh, yeah. Let's talk to Ms. Wilson, who got sideswiped. Everybody hates that sideswipe.
7: 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He just drifted over in my lane. The car was totaled. 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

0: right, let's get right to the hot topics, all right? Got to get into it because did you hear what Cardi? Cardi got on the BET Awards, blasted Bia, right? The rapper Bia, who we said was, Cardi, you're an A-plus star and you're playing with a...
1: Solid point.
2: You're giving her more. She's giving her more props and recognition.
0: All right, hold on. We said B is a what? What artist did we say? A, B, or C artist?
1: Oh, y'all.
0: You said it, so she's a what?
1: I said a B artist.
0: You said a B minus.
1: B minus.
3: And I said C plus.
0: All right, let's get into the hot topics.
4: If you're talking about it, Dee Dee's talking about it. Hot topics on Dee Dee in the Morning.
0: That's messed up. You be in Hollywood. Trying to get into this club. What list are you? I'm an A lister. No, you're a B minus.
1: Shut up.
3: Sorry, you got to go through the side.
0: Yeah.
3: Cut it out.
0: By the way, this hour of the show being brought to you by the Home Depot Retool Your School program. 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We're powered by purpose. So they're saying that Kevin Durant was throwing shade at the New York Knicks.
3: Yeah,
0: huh?
3: I heard, man. So my man Kevin Durant, who is my favorite player in the league right now, best scorer in the league, man. You know, the Knicks just won the NBA Finals championship after 53 years, man. And I guess Kevin Durant didn't like it.
5: What advice? So, you know, Brunson's obviously the king of New York right now. What advice you would give him as all these new partners and advertisers now are going to be probably pitching him on new ideas?
6: I would tell him to strike while the iron's hot. I mean, this is a time that I don't think New Yorkers or the Knicks, you know, gonna get back, you know. You don't know if this will come around. It could be another 53-year wait. So I would say take on all opportunities and you know, listen to them and see which ones you love. I think Jalen has done such a great job of, you know, being him every single day and stepping up and his identity is just about grinding from the bottom and like you said, being somebody in New York City who was, you know, made history in New York City. I mean, right now is an important time for him in the Knicks, and I feel like he's gonna take full advantage of it.
3: Man, they gonna kill Durant when every time he step on that Madison Square Garden floor. They already brutal.
1: Wait till they
3: hear this message right here. Yeah.
1: He ain't even say nothing crazy.
3: He didn't, but you know how New Yorkers are.
0: He didn't, but he did.
3: He
0: was trying to be funny. You know, this may be the last time, another 53 years.
3: Maybe another 53.
0: Yeah.
1: never know. It's been a couple years for him, so he knows.
2: Right. It takes one to know.
1: He knows. Right.
0: Let's talk about Cardi B and what she did to Bia.
1: Yeah.
2: She's kind of coming to her defense because, you know, she did a whole song about her, which I agree with Dee Dee on this. You're bringing more attention to her than she needs, but she is telling her peeps to leave her alone. Stop the bullying.
7: I'm going to keep performing Pretty and Petty because it is one of my hottest songs for my album, and I really, really love that song. But please don't pick on that girl. I am very big against internet, like, bullying. Unless my fans got a drag, I'm with that. But if somebody not bothering me and I feel like she's not bothering me, I don't want to be the reason why somebody gets on the internet and have a bad day or get depressed or feel bad or feel like the world is against them, because I really went through that before. 2020, 2021, 2022, when it was against me, when all these blogs was against me, when every single day was a bad viral tweet about me. And I do like teaching a lesson, like, it's like, you think you could fuck with me? I'll show you. But then after a while, like, I'm one of those people that, like, it's like, I'll kill you and then I feel bad that I killed you and burned you.
1: You gotta stop performing the song.
0: Yeah.
1: You gotta stop performing the song then, point blank period. Because every time you perform that song, it just reignites that whole feeling for her fan base.
0: Yeah.
1: And you got to stop.
0: And then you can't now get up there and blast this girl all over the BET Awards.
1: Right.
0: And then when your fans go in on her, and then you tell the fans, no, I didn't mean it.
1: Yeah.
0: This is entertainment purposes only. Then just say that before you perform it.
1: And then the fans start commenting, can you name 5 Bia songs?
0: Yeah, and they just doing that girl
2: it's
0: wrong.
2: So hard.
0: Yeah. But you did it on a big stage, okay, lady, you did.
3: Right. I think Cardi wanted them to only mess with her just that night.
1: Maybe. I guess so.
3: After Sunday, that's over.
0: These folks are vicious.
1: Yeah,
3: they are.
0: All right, so ASAP Rocky was accused of wearing a thong. Y'all remember that?
1: Yeah. And now at his recent tour stop, he was basically talking about how a lot of rumors have come out about ASAP Rocky, Rihanna. He was addressing everything live on stage.
8: Ladies, I got bras and thongs on sale tomorrow, so make sure you go get those. At the end of the day, first they were saying that was wearing thongs. Then they were saying drugs wasn't selling out, nobody wasn't coming. They saying I'm disrespectful to my wife. Suck my
0: Are they married?
1: That's a lot of bleeping.
0: They're married?
1: I thought that was a thing. Like, people knew that already.
0: Are they married, though?
1: I thought people knew that. Yeah. I thought they were.
0: Okay, because he said, my wife. You disrespected my wife.
1: Maybe I just thought they had so many kids together they was married by now.
0: Yeah. Well, we got he got so many kids right here that's working with us. They ain't married.
2: Okay. Right, and it can work.
0: I know it.
2: That can work.
1: The side eye that he gave you was so real.
0: Little D's up next, all right? That's right. It's K104.
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2: I used to think about immature things. 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
4: 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You ever hear the expression? Like you ain't got that dog in you. If you gotta fight, you better have a dog with you. If you gotta fight, you gotta have a dog with you. Gotta have top dog with you. 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And he gonna fight. He gonna fight to the end. And you know what he gonna try to do. He gonna try to fight.

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9: Working on a weekend like usual. Way off in the deep end like usual. Swear they passed us, they doing too much. Haven't done my taxes, I'm too turned.

It's Lil D, and you won't believe this, but the Supreme Court actually has some sense. So in a 6-3 vote, they decided to reject Donald Trump's attempt to end birthright citizenship. So what birthright citizenship means is, regardless of whether your parents are immigrants, undocumented, they're here for a good time, not a long time, if you are born on United States soil, you are a United States citizen. You are an American, period. Trump was trying to end that, and the Supreme Court was like, ah, you tried it. You know what's interesting about this? Donald Trump's granddaddy came here illegally from Germany because he was dodging the draft and he didn't want to be in the military. So why do Trump not like his own family? I know he liked the Obama family more because he can't keep them out of his mouth, but yeah, you tried it. Shout out to the Supreme Court for, I don't know, doing one thing right. That was good. We got a long way to go, but good for y'all. Y'all must have had y'all coffee this morning.

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1: 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It's Dee Dee in the morning talking with Dr. Phil Harrison of Mint Dentistry. Okay, I got to tell you something. 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
1: 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It's Lil D. If you're on 360, that traffic might be a little tight because today they got a game going on at Dallas Stadium. The Ivory Coast is playing Norway. And so, you know, the news is out there. All the fans are starting to show up on both sides. And they were showing an aerial view of the team buses, you know, getting them there. And I noticed that they were sponsored by Kia. And I said to myself, regardless of who wins this game, baby, Kia is the winner. They sponsor the NBA. They sponsor the... Who buying Kias? Because y'all are absolutely funding this. I feel like as much money as Kia is spending... They need to give every single owner of a Kia vehicle a full tank of gas a month for the rest of the year, especially as high as gas is. Shout out to Kia. Man, I didn't trade my car. Give me a little Telluride or something. 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

0: 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Ooh. Yeah.
1: Drake say me, skip, I be like, he talking about his albums. It's K104, your home for DFW's hip hop and R&B, DD the Baby Show. It's a little D. Shout out to my homegirl Taylor, who thinks that everything Drake puts out is gold. And you know what? I'm not hating on that, because I have artists where I feel the same way, and I don't care if you like it or not. So hey, listen to what you want to listen to. Just don't ask me to listen to it. And don't ask me to watch this fight, because why is Ray J and Orlando Brown about to have a real, like, fight night? What happened to Ray J having 72 minutes to live? Now all of a sudden the man about to be in the ring again? Did you see how it went the first time? Dog, Ray J going out sad. And like, all jokes aside, bro, I don't like this. Like, can he be Brandy's assistant or like something that is more honorable than, I don't want this for Ray J, bro. I remember when Ray J had that song with Lil' Kim. I remember when Ray J had a reality show. Like, I remember when Ray J was like, you know, it was

0: girlfriend, or baby mama. Because the R&B tour with Usher and Chris Brown is coming to town. You already know Usher's bringing his cherries. And Chris Brown's ready to take your girl down in VIP. September 10th, 12th, or 13th, your relationship could be at risk when your lady links up with Usher and Chris at AT&T Stadium. Don't let your girl go to AT&T Stadium alone. She might not come home.
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0: It's K104, your home for DFW's Hip Hop and R&B, DD the Baby Show. Hold on, let me find out LeBron leaving the Lakers. Is he about to go back to Cleveland? Well, Rich Paul reportedly told the Lakers, y'all can move on, do what y'all need to do. I'm going to go somewhere else. He going to end his season at home. He going to end his career, at home. That's got to be the move, man. That would be beautiful. I did radio in Cleveland before, right? And let me tell you, there was like Cleveland before LeBron and then Cleveland when LeBron played for the Cavs. And it is two different Clevelands. That would be so beautiful. Somebody commented talking about LeBron, the first father to ever abandon his son after he made it to the league. Don't do Brian. That would be so fire, though. I guess we're just going to have to stay tuned to see what happens. Ron Murray just did an interview with the Mavericks' new head coach and was asking him, like, you know, you've had championships in colleges, so what are the things that you're going to implement? What do you needs to change with the Mavericks? And the coach's answer was really dope. You can see it. Go to the story at K104 FM. It's in there.
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3: Hey, Dallas, it's Didi in the Morning talking with my dentist, Dr. Phil Harrison. You know what? Dr. Harrison, you just said something to me, and it was the most realest thing any owner, manager, leader would ever say.
4: Yeah.
3: You said that there could be people that have come to Mint Dentistry, and they may not have had the experience they expected.
4: Right, and I think they're going to have it now.
3: Mm-hmm.
4: And I didn't realize how on autopilot things were. 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And it's embarrassing. And as a business owner, you kind of have to own it. But when people were calling Mint, and especially people that wanted our orthodontic services, they couldn't get through, which is a blessing on one hand. Like, oh, we're so busy, you can't get in. But it's horrible as a business owner to think that people couldn't get through.
3: Right.
4: And I also feel like we just needed to upgrade everything.
3: Mm-hmm.
4: I just feel like I got complacent and I wasn't upgrading like I am now. And now I'm like full time. Like, how do we get better every single place?
3: Mm-hmm.
4: From how the office smells, to how the office feels, to how the office sounds, to how everybody's dressed, to the doctors that we recruit, and every aspect of it. And I want to invite you out. 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It's going to spoil you. You'll never go anywhere else. Don't be crazy. Come enjoy it. 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
3: There it is.
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4: Hey, yo, what's going on? It's Trey G from K104's DD in the Morning. Look, man, I got my guy here with me. He trusted J. Alexander Law at 1-800-INJURED with not one, but two cases this year. Omar, tell me what went down, bro.
5: Yeah, so last October, me and my wife, we got in a really bad car wreck, causing us both back and neck issues. And then in July, me and my youngest son, we got hit by a bus in the 18-wheeler. It was a pileup. So, yeah, it's been a little rough.
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grapevine. 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

0: me any place on the map, cause I'm him. Never chase bread, chase the vision. Make your word when you see it be the business. No cap, God am a witness. Success feel better, independent. 9-11 at the Valley Adelaide. Big Master P vibe, no limit. Falling hard on another hemisphere. Somebody tell them people Mr. Him is here. Mr. Him is here. Mr. Him.
1: 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It's Lil D, and I'm going to tell you who Mr. Him is, obviously, other than Clifford, Bow Wow. You know, people can say what they want about Bow Wow, but that little boy been famous since he was like 8, for one. And if you've ever seen him perform, and I mean up until like today perform, breath control, crowd control, knows how to work the stage, does not make mistakes. That man is incredible. He just did a tiny disc and killed it. Like the breath control.

0: The everything. I'm not like super impressed, but that's because I already knew this about him. Like, people, you can play him if you want to. Go watch his Tiny Desk performance and you're gonna be like, damn, for real? And I'll be like, yeah, that man deserve his flowers because he's really, when it comes to like longevity, performance, talent, like all those things, and then being multi-talented, he really top 10. Argue with your mama.
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5: 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I'm talking about that dog in them. You ever hear the expression? Like you ain't got that dog in you. If you gotta fight, you better have a dog with you. If you gotta fight, you gotta have a dog with you. Gotta have top dog with you. He got that dog in him. And he gonna fight. He gonna fight to the end. And you know what he gonna try to do. He gonna try to...

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That's DJ Steve Nice on the tables. Make sure you follow him, big bro, at DJ Steve Nice. You can follow me at Lil D on Air and follow us at K104 FM. Steve Nice, we got to follow the street team because they outside today. We're going to talk to them.

0: 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It's Lil Dee. That's DJ Steve Nice on the tables with the 2 o'clock mix block. Every day at 2 o'clock, he come in here, get on the turntables, and don't let me touch nothing except the mic button to turn it on. I just be wanting to, like, it's never too late to learn a new skill. Can I DJ on my show? I'll be here for 5 hours, and you don't want me to eerie one time? That's crazy. Anyway, follow him at DJ Steve Nice. You can follow me at Lil Dee on Air. And I just saw a free event where you might want to follow them at Bob Eden Park. They're doing free yoga. It's tomorrow. Where is that? Is that in Euless? Don't give me the line. I think that's in Euless. But either way, it's free yoga from 7:30 to 8:30 p.m. in Bob Eden Park. All you got to do is bring your mat, your block, some water. They said it's beginner-friendly. So if you need some time to like just decompress, de-stress like we all do, free yoga tomorrow in the park. I'm going to repost it on Instagram so you can see it at Lil Dee on Air.
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4: 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Man, look around you. All on the highways. You got car wrecks, truck accidents, all of

0: the above. You need somebody that's really going to have your back if you get caught up in a wreck. You need a team that's going to have your back as well. So I had to bring in my guy, man, one of Dallas's own. I'm talking about super legend in the game. He can tell you better than I can. It's the Big T, UCK. Talk to him, big homie.
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0: Larissa, and he was like, currently the ESPN Fighter of the Year, ESPY Award winner, 3 times Women's Sports Foundation winner. He was like, I could keep going. I don't know why BET keep robbing her. But anyway, blah, blah, blah. And then I looked at the list of all the people who were nominated for Sportswoman of the Year. Coco Gauff, Flage, Sha'Carri, Naomi Osaka, Jordan. The winner was Asia Wilson, who had a record-breaking year. So it's like, yes, Clarissa Shields is a champion, but Asia Wilson is too, and a best-selling author and a whole bunch of other things. Somebody in the comments was like, the reason Clarissa don't win is because of that wig and because of Papoose. Oh, don't do her. Come on, man.
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4: Man, what's happening, Lil D? It's your boy OC. It's Tuesday. Y'all already know what time it is. 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Once again, 4261 West Green Oaks, Arlington, Texas is the place to be. We gonna be here before. Got that boy DJ Slim Thousand here. Got Rick Hustle here. It's going down, baby. It's the Summer Fun Tour. 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Let's go.
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0: ladies, it's time for Usher to feed you cherries and Chris Brown to take you down at the R&B Tour. 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

0: 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We answer when you need us most.
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4: K104 live in the ride, still posted up in front of MJ's House of Smoke. Hey y'all, I got somebody that just pulled up. She talking about it's her birthday weekend. So what's your name, mama?
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0: 61 Green Oaks Boulevard, Arlington, Texas is the place to be. We're going to be here till 4. Come on through, man. It's Bay Bay, K104, MJ's House of Smoke. Let's go.
1: I gotta fight for love, but it's like I only want it.

0: Work. 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
1: 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You got some kids over there?
0: Yes.
1: Okay, well, listen, I'm trying to get you and the kids out of the house to go to the Universe Soul Circus, baby. All right, you got to play the game. 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Are you ready?
0: I'm ready.
1: Set the clock for 10 seconds, and please do not embarrass your family. Name two acts that you would see at the circus.
0: The juggler and And clowns.
1: And clowns. That's right, baby girl. The clowns is an act. You're on your way to the Universal Circus. Okay.
0: And my birthday's Sunday.
1: Oh, it's your birthday.

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don't even know, I just be getting out my body sometimes. It's just matching up to my hysterics, but you know what I'm saying? Motherfuckers don't even be appreciating it. It's cool.

0: 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All right. Hey, don't get mad at me. I don't make the news, people. I just reported.
1: I got the juice. The rumor report. I got the juice.
2: Ooh, messy.
0: All right, dear Heavenly Father, here I am on one bended knee with one eye open because I don't trust not a Mimi Thought That, and I keep my thigh right here just in case I got to make the scene look like 4th of July. I'm going to scream holiday and let it rip. All right, messy people, run to the front. Real people, ease to the back because this is bigger than Nino Brown. All right, back from the BET Awards 2026 where Drewski hosted it. All right, Drewski was a good host. I'm telling you, his jokes were funny. The punchlines was everything. Drewski was so damn good that Drewski was hosting the BET Awards, and in the meantime, he was releasing a parody, a comedy skit on his IG talking about the Jackson family. I said, damn, boy, you couldn't even wait till Janet got off the stage, and here you is posted on Instagram. I was looking at Drewski. He ain't even have no phone. So Drewski's team must have already filmed this show, and boy, I can't cipher if it's a real damn movie right after they done released Michael. Oh, man. Now, the movie depicts Joe Jackson whooping his kids. Now, a lot of people, that's where he split the whole audience up. The whole culture's mad, saying, Drewski, you wrong. Now, the other part of the culture is saying, Drewski, that's what's missing out the culture. We need to beat our kids' ass. I said, whoa, maybe that's why you're going to get the YNs in trouble. I mean, get them in line. I said, okay, then, Drewski, you might be on to something. But meanwhile, the pastor's mad, too, about the red bottom that you had stepped on Satan with. Now, I ain't got a dog in a fight. I'm going to keep my nose on my face. Drewski, they say you are uncancelable. Now, I don't know if that's a word, but they say that you can't be canceled. I'm gonna keep my nose on my face, but hey, look out for Jake's them. You know, ain't Creflo Dollar. They say they got a hit. They say they put the bag on your head. Meanwhile, LeBron James is headed where? Probably to the Bay Area. The all-time leading scorer of the NBA have told the Lakers. So Laker fans, y'all don't look for LeBron James. Now I don't know if Bronny going with him, but he say I will no longer be a Laker. I don't know what's gonna happen with that, but I know they are shipping people to Toronto, to the Raptors, and I just seen they got Ja Morant going somewhere. But hey, the NBA is gonna be a thing to watch coming up in the near future. Meanwhile, Donald Trump is hosting the big MAGA party out there in Ebro in the morning, has called out 50 Cent. Not only 50 Cent, Busta Rhymes, you, Timlin. Now, here's what I want to know. While y'all worried about Donald Trump Jr. throwing the big party up there, 50 Cent, how you and Ja Rule on the same ticket? Oh, ain't nobody checked the time to see. Oh, this might be something to watch. He got 50 and Ja Rule on the same ticket at the White House? Ooh, they finna paint the White House black. No pun intended. These are not the views of the radio station. These are the views of Bay Bay. But I'm just saying, y'all watching for one thing. Keep your damn head on the swivel. 50 and Ja Rule in the same city? Come on, stick with it. Meanwhile, keep can on down the street. Kirk Franklin turned into Plies over the weekend. He was trying to pull a baby move. You know, he tried to get a dude a hug. Now, the had posted a gospel show and they had to pull the plug on it. Well, backstage it was popping out because some dude back there talking about, Kirk Franklin, you gaslighting. You this, you that. Kirk said, I love you, brother. Give me a hug. He tried to play it safe, play it cool. Because, you know, Kirk been preaching gospel and the praise for a long time. But whoa, when you talked about Tammy Franklin, I keep a cup of kill around me when I move. Because I don't really. Hey, okay. Kirk Franklin turned into Plies real fast, boy. And you seen him had to restrain Kirk. You finna get some real melodies from heaven, homeboy. Rain down on you with them bees, them Fort Worth bees. Y'all don't play. Y'all know Kirk a real gangster. I'm gonna keep it locked. It's K104, the big stage.
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3: Hey, Dallas, it's Dee Dee in the morning talking with my dentist, Dr. Phil Harrison. You know what? Dr. Harrison, you just said something to me, and it was the most realest thing any owner, manager, leader would ever say.
4: Yeah.
3: You said that there could be people that have come to Mint Dentistry, and they may not have had the experience they expected.
4: Right, and I think they're going to have it now.
3: Mm-hmm.
4: And I didn't realize how on autopilot things were. 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And as a business owner, you kind of have to own it. But when people were calling Mint, and especially people that wanted our orthodontic services, they couldn't get through, which is a blessing on one hand. Like, oh, we're so busy, you can't get in. But it's horrible as a business owner to think that people couldn't get through.
3: Right.
4: And I also feel like we just needed to upgrade everything. I just feel like I got complacent and I wasn't upgrading like I am now. And now I'm like full time. Like, how do we get better every single place? From how the office smells to how the office feels to how the office sounds to how everybody's dressed to the doctors that we recruit and every aspect of it. And I want to invite you out. Come get your free teeth whitening. It's going to spoil you. You'll never go anywhere else. Don't be crazy. Come enjoy it. You will not regret it. 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
3: There it is.
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7: 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I'm talking about that dog in them. You ever hear the expression? Like you ain't got that dog in you. If you gotta fight, you better have a dog with you. If you gotta fight, you gotta have a dog with you. 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He got that dog in him, and he gonna fight. He gonna fight to the end. And you know what he gonna try to do. He gonna

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can't f no, she thinks she me when she driving the sport. 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
2: Yeah, turn the music up. Yeah, up, yeah, up. DFW, it's time. Time for the hottest countdown in the city. You ready to get litty? Is you ready? Song number 5. We going down through there representing the ATL. T.I., Mr. Him.
3: 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Somebody tell them people Mr. Him is here.
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Whoa, whoa, whoa, whoa, whoa. Mr. Hem.

0: 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Somebody tell them people Mr. Hem is here. Whoa, whoa, whoa, whoa, whoa, whoa. Mr. Hem is here.
1: That's how we kick off the hottest countdown in the Metroplex. Mr. Him, T.I., he go number 4. He's on his way to the city 2 September 12th through the 13th, baby. Chris Breezy, it's obvious.

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0: I was Mr. Him, T.I. We're in the middle of the countdown. Time for me to hit y'all with a 5 o'clock funny while you're rolling home, jamming on the JRB. Are you in the gym? All right, it ain't funny to everybody. That's my disclaimer, but it's definitely here funny to a whole lot of bodies.
1: What do you mean funny? Funny how? How am I funny? I make you laugh. I'm here to f***ing amuse you.
0: All right, ladies and gentlemen, time for the 5 o'clock funny where we highlight scammers, rammers, carjackers, criminals, people who end up on the wrong side of the LAW. You can run from the LAW, but you can't run from the LAWD because he's the one who sits high and calls all of the shots. All right. Inmates, y'all got tired of them damn guards over there, huh? Yep, and took over the damn jail. Yes, sir. They say they had to go in and had to get SWAT to come on in there and to get their negotiation on because y'all had captured two of the guards now. And they say the prisoners was in there complaining about, hey, man, the living conditions was just terrible. Y'all don't want to fix the water. You know what I'm saying? The bed got bed bugs and they biting at night. Oh, yeah, y'all don't want to do it. Okay, so they just took over the damn jail, captured two of the guards. Now they say it started around 9:30 a.m. and then negotiators had to go in about 10 a.m. They said they negotiated for a couple of guards and a group of inmates. Now, when they said a group of inmates, it led me to believe that all the inmates went down with it. They said they was on the east side. They didn't know what was going on the west side. And they called out to the SWAT. Said, hey, we ain't got nothing new going on the east side. The west side ain't with that. So they said, hey, y'all come on over here. They got to negotiate. They said, hey, how many of them in there got that's armed and dangerous? They said, I don't know, about two of them. So they said, whoa. So they going to send SWAT on there. And they carefully negotiated and got the two guards back. And some of the inmates, now I say all's well, the end's well. But yeah, they had to send SWAT in there. And there were some damages. Yes, sir. Hey, if y'all read between the lines, there were some damages. They done shut that little jail down and they done moved everybody, shipped everybody to a new facility. So, hey, all homes in the pen, y'all keep y'all head up in there. Good Lord say the same. Y'all gonna see the streets again, but don't try this at home, all right? I'll be right back with the top two songs. You're inside the 5 o'clock flick, Jack. Come on.
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0: down the number two slot is the homie Don Tolliver, E85. Number one is the hometown hero, Big X the Plug. He say he's the biggest, the largest. Grab your cell phone right now, 817-633-1045. Everybody don't move at once. I've got Kalani tickets. I know y'all want to see that little leg with that little slit in the middle. Yeah, from the BET Awards. Hey, Kalani, we're fine. Calm it down.
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You love Jesus. I keep texting while driving. 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

0: 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I'm stuck in traffic on 75, trying to get home to my baby because I know she missing me.
1: You in traffic. 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

0: right, all right, all right. Hey, don't get mad at me. I don't make the news, people. I just report it.
1: I got the juice.
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1: I got the juice.
3: Ooh, messy.
0: All right, dear Heavenly Father, here I am on one bended knee with one eye open because I don't trust not a Mimi thought that, and I keep my fire right here just in case I got to make the scene look like 4th of July. I'm going to scream holiday and let it rip. All right, messy people, run to the front. Real people, ease to the back because this is bigger than Nino Brown. All right, back from the BET Awards 2026 where Drewski hosted it. All right, Drewski was a good host. I'm telling you, his jokes were funny. The punchlines was everything. Drewski was so damn good that Drewski was hosting the BET Awards, and in the meantime, he was releasing a parody, a comedy skit on his IG talking about the Jackson family. I said, damn, boy, you couldn't even wait till Janet got off the stage and here you is posted on Instagram. I was looking at Drewski. He ain't even have no phone. So Drewski's team must have already filmed this show. And boy, I can't cipher if it's a real damn movie right after they done released Michael. Oh, man. Now, the movie depicts Joe Jackson whooping his kids. Now, a lot of people, that's where he split the whole audience up. The whole culture's mad saying, Drewski, you wrong. Now, the other part of the culture is saying, Drewski, that's what's missing out the culture. We need to beat our kids' ass. I said, whoa, maybe that's why you're going to get the YNs in trouble. I mean, get them in line. I said, okay, then, Drewski, you might be on to something. But meanwhile, the pastor's mad, too, about them red bottoms that you had stepped on Satan with. Now, I ain't got a dog in the fight. I'm going to keep my nose on my face. Drewski, they say you are uncancelable. Now, I don't know if that's a word, but they say that you can't be canceled. I'm gonna keep my nose on my face, but hey, look out for Jake's and them. You know, ain't Creflo Dollar them. They say they got a hit. They say they put the bag on your head. Meanwhile, LeBron James is headed where? Probably to the Bay Area. The all-time leading scorer of the NBA have told the Lakers. So, Laker fans, y'all don't look for LeBron James. Now, I don't know if Bronny going with him, but he say I will no longer be a Laker. I don't know what's gonna happen with that, but I know they are shipping people to Toronto, to the Raptors, and I just seen they got Ja Morant going somewhere. But hey, the NBA is gonna be a thing to watch coming up in the near future. Meanwhile, Donald Trump is hosting the big MAGA party out there in Ebro in the morning, has called out 50 Cent. Not only 50 Cent, Busta Rhymes, you, Timlin. Now, here's what I want to know. Why y'all worried about Donald Trump Jr. throwing the big party up there? 50 Cent, how you and Ja Rule on the same ticket? Oh, ain't nobody checked the time to see. Oh, this might be something to watch. He got 50 and Ja Rule on the same ticket at the White House? Ooh, they finna paint the White House black. No pun intended. These are not the views of the radio station. These are the views of Bay Bay. But I'm just saying, y'all watching for one thing. Keep your damn head on the swivel. 50 and Ja Rule in the same city? Come on, stick with it. Meanwhile, keep can on down the street. Kirk Franklin turned into Plies over the weekend. He was trying to pull a baby move. You know, he tried to get a dude.

0: Kirk been preaching gospel and praised for a long time. 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It's K104, the big stage.
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1: 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Is that people who trusted me and they've called you for help.
2: 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It is. So let's hear what Anthony Robinson has to say. 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